Summer Cargo 397, Sonic Control, good morning to you. Confirm squawk. Summer Cargo 397, Sonic Radar contact cleared from Zener to Lutov.

Zero Viking 7264, Shanghai Hello, do you maintain a side of 360 to the advise? 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Zero Viking 7624, Shanghai, thank you. 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

Roger, Viking 7264 in error. 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I confirm your clearance is Adara, then direct index.

Niner 1 Mike, Sierra Sound and Control. Good morning. We have a contact. Sonic Niner 1 Mike, Sierra Sound and maintenance out of 390 to the 5 level restriction. You can expect the 5 level 330 by 4.

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Echo, Mike, Juliet, Echo, Echo.

Sonic Finder 1 Mike Sierra Shannon. When ready, descend to flight level 330, be flight level 330 by Vulcan. Thank you.

Panic Minor 1, Mike Sarasine, disregard, level of friction at Bochum. Cleared now, directed to Wallasey. Panic Minor 1, Mike Sarasine, find ready, descent to level 330, report leaving flight level 390.

That is 124 Sun Control. Good morning to you from Cork. That is 124 Sun Radar contact here from Limerick to Lisbon.

I will check. It'll be further close to you get the deck, and we should have an early right turn for you. It's a bit awkward getting it this far.

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Alder 705, contact the very helpful London controller now, 135, that's 255, all the way. Five, that's 6, 135, that's 255.

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Tesla 7-0, Sun Control, hello to you, confirm score. 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

991, Nishana, thank you. Confort 4001, Shana Control, good morning to you. Confirm the call. Confort 4001, Shana, confirm the call. Confort 4001, Shana, radar contact, route from Tickle to Donib. Shamrock 104 negative, say your squawk and flight level, please. Shamrock 104, Shannon, good morning to you. 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

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Good morning to you. 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

Lufthansa 443, Shannon Couture. Good morning, confirm Cork. Lufthansa 443, Shannon, identified, cleared from Dogal to Lissy.

Sorry, was that KLM 642? KLM 642, Shannon Control, good morning to you. Confirm squawk. KLM 642, Shannon, radar contact cleared from Limerick to Liffey.

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Air France 343, contact London Control 132.950. Bye now.

Interceptor 218 Channel Control, good morning. We have a contact cleared from Dogal to Nyborg. Interceptor 218 Channel, roger. My tempo of 360, I'll call you back after Dogal. Interceptor 70 Channel, thank you. That's 2-2 Shannon Control, thank you. Radar contact here from Malek to Evren.

Tamak 104, Andy Cox, copy Shannon Signet number 1. Roger, it's forecasting severe turbulence from surface about load 60 on your track. I have no reports so far.

United 4-0, Oceana Control, good morning to you. Stand by for radar contact. United 4-0, Shannon identified, cleared from Dogal to Newchu.

Circus 4 Kilo, about Sun Control, thank you, radar contact. Sunset Kilo, Shannon, thank you, radar contact, and have you received Shannon Sigma number 1? Roger, it's forecasting severe turbulence from ground level up to flight level 60 on your track. Thank you.

Okay, then 6427. Thank you. Designer 447. Good morning.

Scandinavian Niner 2H on control. Good morning to you. Radar contact here from Tickle to Mimku. Negative cleared from Tickle, go to Tickle first, then Mimku.

962, Shunt Control, good morning. Confirm Spock. United 962, Shannon, identified, cleared from Dogal to Beaufort.

reached by 51 Charlie Control. Good morning to you. Confirm score. Egypt Air 981 Charlie Control. Good morning. Ready to contact. Reach 551 Shannon Control, confirm score.

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0: 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Air France 63 Juliet, contact London, control 132, decimal minor 50, bye now.
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1: Just confirm, is that United 40?
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0: A little bit of weather ahead of us, about 80 miles. We deviate left of course for a few moments.
1: American 293, apron 6, deviation to the left as required to pull them back on track.
0: Left deviations approved, report on track, course American 293.
1: Tower 651, contact London 132.950. 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
2: Good morning, Delta 92, flight level 360.
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0: Any chance coordinate this next sector, a short test first, we are running a little bit behind schedule.
1: Number 600 Hotel Zulu, you can route to New Chu now. That's the best I can do until you're in London's airspace.
0: Roger, New Chu, November 600 Hotel.
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3: Good morning, Shannon, Air Canada 874 Heavy is with you. Flight level 360, Everett.
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1: 9-2.
0: Hey, not sure if you can give it to us, but we're looking for a shortcut. Any chance we can get direct DOLA?
1: Stand by. Delta 902, unfortunately I can't do that, but in about 7 or 8 minutes I'll be transferring to London Control. They'll hopefully be able to give you a more direct.

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0: 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You can reach it back out. Bravo Alpha Tango Echo Lima.
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1: Bravo Alpha Tango Alpha Lima, Delta 9-2. 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

Chemical 1 Yankee, Lima, Shannon, control identified. 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

0: 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Continue flight level.
1: United 108, China Control, identified. I have no other address reports.
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0: 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Level 380, airman lights up.
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1: 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Tamak 1 Yankee Lima, please come.
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0: November 327 Lima X-ray, Shannon, thank you.
1: Shannon, California, please be able to write about 15 degrees just to avoid the weather.
0: Right, 15 is approved.

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1: Lufthansa 479, China Control identified.
0: Thank you.
2: Canada, we are candidate 86, heavy, flight level 390.
1: China candidate 86, China Control identified. Shamrock one Tango Charlie, China Control identified. Yes, 208, we've just done a resectorization here. Can you call 134.630?
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0: Good morning, Los Angeles, 431 heading to India, flight level 370, responsible.
1: Sometimes the 431 China control identified. Shamrock 1 Yankee Lima reports heading to China and approach 121.405. Bye.

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1: Chamac 1 Tango Charlie, descend to flight level 170.
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1: Chamac 1 Mike November on the heading, descend to flight level 170.
0: Heading, descend to flight level 170, Chamac 1 Mike November.

0: Austrian 2 Romeo, China Control, identified.
1: Hey, good morning, United 1-6, have you got 370?
0: United 1-6, China Control, identified.

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1: 0. 714 Echo, operation and control identified. 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

0: Sana, good morning. Tomcat 157 heading to level 390.
1: Tomcat 157, China Control, identified D7A to fly level 360.
0: Eastern Foul, 5-3-6-0, Tomcat 157.
2: Sending a warning, Gale 672, heavy level 390.
1: 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United 946, China Control, identified.

0: Channel Sunset 157, confirm decision passes at 330.
1: Sunset 156 cleared level 360, you can expect 330 by Bochum.
0: Decision is 330, expect 330 by Bochum, Sunset 157.
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0: when I go up, I contact Shannon and approach 121, decimal 405. Goodbye.
1: 121 405. Shannon, throw back 110. Any rise support just got flight level 410?
0: American 110, standby. American 722, any turbulence?
1: It's smooth right now for American 722. We had a little bit of light chop earlier.
0: Roger, that's copy. And American 722, descent to flight level 170.
1: Flight level 410, American 110.
0: Okay, two stations off American 722, descent to flight level 170.
1: Okay, I believe that was for American 722, descend to flight level 170.
0: Paper, thank you. And American 110, say again.
1: American 110, requesting flight level 410.
0: American 110, roger, standby.
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0: 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Good morning, from the 569er, maintain flight level 392. From the 569er, China Control, identify. Delta 242, follow 380. Delta 242, China Control, identify.
1: Good morning, sir. Canada's 896, maintain flight level 360, direction to change.
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0: 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Lufthansa 471 heavy distress level 380.
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1: Air Portugal 27, uniform Zulu, Shannon, good morning to you, identified. Continue climb now to flight level 290.
0: Continue climb flight level 290, unrestricted, Portugal 27, inform Zulu.
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1: 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Uber 5, Charlie Officer, Shama, good day, identified.
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0: Patrol, good morning. Sunjet 743, heading flight level 410 at Moloch.
1: Sunjet 743, sounding good, A2 identified.
2: Sounding good morning, the speed is 995, how are you, 360?
1: Egypt, sir, 995, sounding good, A2 identified.
0: Center United 950, flight level 3406, hello.
1: United 950, sounding good, A2 identified.

0: 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Southside of 1902, descend.
1: Ryanair 31 Uniform Zulu, Shannon, good day to you. Confirm the passing level, please.
0: Southside of 153, Ryanair 31 Uniform Zulu.
1: Ryanair 31 Uniform Zulu, Shannon, thank you. Identified and continue to climb mode to flight level 2900, clear to Bamba.
0: Southside level 290, direct to Bamba, Ryanair 31 Uniform Zulu.

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1: United 950, Shannon.
0: Any chance we can climb up to flight level 360?
1: United 950, Shannon, flight level 360 is not available due to converging traffic around NGX. Are you able to flight level 370?
0: Negative for United 950.
1: Roger. Maintain flight level 340.
0: We'll maintain 340. United 950. Shannon, control, tall 68, flight level 290.
1: Tall 68, Shannon, good day, identified.

0: 3900 feet, climbing flight level 90, direct hold.
1: San Max 6, Papa Whiskey, good morning, Channel Control, identified. Continue climbing to flight level 300, cleared 2 left now.
0: Climb level 300, right now, Channel Control.

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2: I'm Ryanair 420 on the turning left, further 10 degrees.
0: Roger, nothing to affect.
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0: Ryanair 420, Romeo, climb to front level 3, please.

0: Danmark 6 har været rigtig transaktionen. 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Ryanair 60 Romeo Foxtrot, good morning, flight control, identify time to flight level 190, give 2 lift.
1: Flight level 190, left number, Ryanair 60 Romeo Foxtrot.
0: Ryanair 4231, Romeo, confirm, clear for it. Ryanair 4231, Romeo, affirm, clear to
1: it next. Thank you, my friend, 4230. Bye-bye.

0: 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Good morning.
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0: Shannon, good morning, United 310, 29 and a half, 7230.
1: Shannon 310, good morning, Shannon Control, I have 5% 2 flat 1 7 0.
0: Level 170, United 310.

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0: 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You can reduce your speed to a quarter.
1: All right, we'll slow it down, United 310.

0: 3-1-0.
1: Yeah, it's A1 position and go ahead.
0: Yeah, we're flown to 220 knots. Is it okay if we're a little high at Alapo?
1: That is A10 affirmed. You can disregard sea level restriction at Alapo.
0: Disregard level restriction at Alapo, United 310.

0: Lieutenant Control, hello, KLM 116, passing 95, climbing 1-0 inbound Beta.
1: KLM 116, come on, Lieutenant Control, identify, continue climb, flight 2-9 at the dock.
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0: 29976, you're passing 46 for 5090, Bathurst.
1: Finance 2976, good morning, channel control, identified. Continue to have level 2 with clean, you could also have 2 band bus.
0: Bathurst, level 2, 3 0, next band, Ryanair 2976.

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1: 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We'll let them know. United 310. Good morning.

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1: Climb flight level 270, runway 97.
0: Shannon 1126, contact Shannon, frequency 134.630,
1: runway. 134.630, we're by KLM 5116.

0: Shannon, good morning. This is Shamrock 122 with you. We're at level 310, short of 210, on course to Lapa.
1: Shamrock 122, good morning. Shannon, control light, and I continue to send to flight level 170.
0: Flight level 170, Shamrock 122, thank you.

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1: good morning, channel control. I identified the two rotors in a left turn and transfer flight level 250.
0: Transfer level 250, rotors, left turn, 9-1-6-7-6.

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3: 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Shamrock 122.
0: And Air Canada 918, you can disregard the level restriction at a level.
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0: from the Shamrock 122.
1: Shamrock 122, Shannon, go ahead.
0: Yeah, there's just a line of showers, so there is just the on that Lapa arrival. Any chance from a Lapa taking up a heading of 130?
1: Shamrock 122, you can make that a request with Dublin now on frequency 129.180. Report your seat.
0: Okay, 29180, thank you, Shamrock 122.

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0: Tamar K24, good morning, China Control, identified. Climbs is at level 230, clear to let go.
1: Climbs at level 230, direct let go, Tamar K24.

0: Control, United 23, descending through 260 for level 210.
1: United 23, good morning, Shannon Control, identify descent to flight level 170.
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1: Ryanair 44 Michael, Celtic 1 in Shannon Control, IW flight to send you flight level 200.
0: We send you flight level 200, speed 250 knots, Ryanair 44 Michael.
1: Ryanair 44 Michael, so roger, maintain the flight speed.
0: Maintaining speed, Ryanair 44 Michael. Shannon Control, good morning, it's number 4, X-ray Whiskey, with your passing flight for 130 for 160, direct heading.
1: Ryanair 4, X-ray Whiskey, good morning, Shannon Control, IW flight cleared to a no-cool, climb to flight level 240.
0: Level 240, thank you, no-cool, 4, X-ray.

0: Tiger Mike, Shannon United 288, set up flight level 280 for flight level 190.
1: United 288, good morning, Shannon Control, identify for Century Flight Level 80.
0: Flight level 80, United 288.
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0: 34260,
1: flight level 5. 824, contact London, frequency 132, that's 1950, get off the way.
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0: By now, 44 Mike Hotel, before you speak to Dublin, frequency 135, decimal 655. 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

0: Johnny, good morning, Ryanair 61, Foxtrot Papa, level 160, now direct traffic.
1: Ryanair 61, Foxtrot Papa, good morning. Shannon Control, identifying time for flight level 280, here to Inoku, and can you just confirm your passing level?
0: Direct to Inoku, time for level 280, we're passing 111 now, Ryanair 61, Foxtrot Papa.
1: That's check, thank you.
2: Shannon Air Canada 916, heavy landing, time level 295, and then 210 with you.
1: Air Canada Atlanta 16 heavy, good morning, Shannon Control, identify. Continue to center flight level 170.
2: Continue to center flight level 170, Air Canada 916.

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0: Channel McNana 88, good morning. Channel Control identifying descent to flight level 170.
1: Looking at 2,000 feet, temperatures plus 1.5, dew point plus 1.4, QNH 1012. Expect an ILS suited from Hexbow for 2.6, the runway surface condition is wet.

0: Good morning, Shamrock 1 Alpha Whiskey, 290 Clear Spectrum 2 0 0.
1: Shamrock 1 Alpha Whiskey, good morning, Shannon Control, identified. Continue descent to flight level 170 and speed and conversion 290 knots or greater.
0: 290 or greater, descending flight level 170, Shamrock 1 Alpha. Shamrock 1 Alpha, good morning, Shamrock 1 Alpha. Good morning, Shamrock 1 Alpha.

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2: Tower Rescue 6, vacated Alpha, runway Southern Losses report.
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1: Tower 1, X-ray golf, continue descent to flight level 190.
0: Descent flight level 190, Tower 1, 190.

0: Medic Control, good morning. Westset 42340 descending 330.
1: Westset 42, good morning. Shining through a light on flight. Continue to send 25190. Speed on conversion 270.
0: Send 190, transition 270, Westset 42.

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0: at 42, descend 2 flight level to 170.
1: Set the flight level 170, Wednesday at 42.
0: 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Good morning.
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1: Shamrock Nana, Whiskey Mike, good morning, channel control, I got the flight, continue to send to flight level 170.
0: Send flight level 170, Shamrock.
2: Ray Dog, good day, right now, this is really nice, channel flight level 250 on a heading 045 degrees to avoid.
1: Confirm Ryanair 2, Zulu Lima.
2: Confirm Ryanair 2, Zulu Lima.
1: Ryanair 2, Zulu Lima, good morning, channel control. I identified the report clear of weather and descent to flight level 240.
2: Wait, cool. Descent to level 240, Ryanair 2, Zulu Lima.
3: Channel, good morning, Ryanair 900, Foxtrot, climbing 160, heading.
1: Ryanair 900, Foxtrot, good morning, channel control. I identified plans to flight level 220, clear 2 in NOCU.
3: Flight level 220, direct to NOCU, Ryanair 900, Foxtrot.

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0: morning, Ryanair 24, Uniform Delta, descend gradual 260 for listening strokes.
1: Ryanair 24, Uniform Delta, good morning, China Control, identified. Continue present heading, descend to flight level 140.
0: Continue present heading, descend flight level 140, Ryanair 24, Uniform Delta. Ryanair 2, I request left heading 030.
1: Ryanair 2, Zulu Lima, turn left initially heading 035.
0: Left initially 035.

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0: 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One Michael.
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0: 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Continue climb to Flight Level 300.
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0: 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Clear 2-2-1.
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0: 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Is your navigation 2 hex code to send to flight level 100?
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1: 34630, warning, right 9-0-0, Fox.
0: Quality 1484, continue present heading, time to flight level 210.
1: Affirm,
0: flight level 210.
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1: Ryan 7 and Golf Foxtrot, good morning, channel control, identify, descent to flight level 200.
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2: Good day, this is Jet 725, passing level 307, down to flight level 250, inbound seaboard.
1: This is Jet 725, good morning, channel control, identify, descent to flight level 240.
2: This is flight level 240, this is Jet 725.
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0: 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Good morning.
1: 135.655,
0: Golf Foxtrot, morning. Mr. Jet 725, continue to center, flight level
1: 22, get up. Continue descent, flight level 220, Mr. Jet 725. Control, good morning, channel 710, passing 4,000, time is
0: Shamrock 710, good morning, channel control, identified, cancel flight level 190, clear to Evan.
1: Level 190 to Evan, channel.

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1: Continue descent to flight level 140, we'll be switching 725.

0: China 24 Uniform Delta, contact Kanazawa 130705 Beta 778. Good morning.
1: 130705, good morning, Ryanair 24 Uniform Delta. Good morning, again Ryanair 24 Uniform Delta, descending flight all 100, proceeding Hexpo.
2: 24 Uniform Delta, contact tower Logan, continuous clear to descend flight level 80 and report 30, contact DME.
1: It's not flight level 80 and continue to Expo, and we report when 30 DME from Connect VR Ryanair 24 Uniform Delta.
3: This is 725, requesting right 3452 abort.
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3: Approved and we'll call this 725. Good morning, Shamrock 118,
0: Shamrock 118, good morning, Shannon Control, identify descent to flight level 170.
3: Descent flight level 170, Shamrock 118.
0: Flight 1484, contact Shannon, frequency 134.260, voyage on it.
3: 34,
0: 220, sorry, stop the bike. Minor 20, Lima, descent to flight level
3: 210.
0: Good morning, Shannon Control, identified, continue descent to flight level 170.
3: Descent level 170, Shannon 5, Lima
0: Tango. Minor 2, Zulu Lima, contact Scottish, frequency 127.275, bye-bye.
3: 127.275.
0: Shamrock 71 Kilo, continue climb to flight level 290.
3: 290,
0: Shamrock 118, contact Dublin, frequency 135.655. Good morning.
3: 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Good morning.

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1: Manager, please respond 3-0-2-9-0-3, descend photo 230. Own name, navigation, Alapo, speed 27 knots, 270, it's not dedicated or left.
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0: Sierra Tango 23 Charlie Delta climbing flight level 200. Flight level 240 on a heading of 240 degrees. Tango 23 Charlie Delta.
1: Shamrock 712, Kilo contact Shannon, frequency 134, decimal 630. Good morning.
0: 634630, good morning.
1: Shamrock 713. 853, descent to flight level 190.
0: Flight
1: level 190, report your heading to Shannon approach 121, decimal 405. Good morning.
0: Heading to Shannon approach 121405B725, good day.
2: Sarah, Ranger 24, Uniform Delta, confirm you're clear to descend on profile for the ILS Zulu Rami 26.
1: Sam 47, good morning, Shannon Control, ILS, continue descent to flight level 190.
0: Continue descent by level 190, Sam 47. Good morning, Shannon, I'm going to proceed to 230.
1: Stand by, break, stand 47, stop descent, flight level 230.
0: Stop climb, flight level 230, stand 47.
1: I'm calling the 44 again.
0: Shamrock Nanda, Hotel Whiskey, we're descending level 230, speed 260.
1: Shamrock Nanda, Hotel Whiskey, good morning, channel control, identified. Shamrock Nanda, Lima Tango, report your speed to Dublin, frequency 129.180, good morning. Shamrock Nana, Hotel Whiskey, with you, speed to 250 knots.
0: 250
1: Air Canada 800, good morning, channel control, identify descent 250, maintain speed 290 knots or greater, no rate of descent.
0: 170
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0: Reduce speed to 250 knots,
1: 1047. Check, feel free, Charlie Delta, continue climb to level 280.
0: Continue climb level 280, Charlie Delta.

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1: 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Ryanair 5-0-Victor.
2: Address surface wind 240 degrees 16, max 27 knots, visibility 10 kilometers. Cloud is scattered 1,500 feet, broken at 2,000 feet. Temperatures +15, dew point +14, Connacht QNH 1012. And expect an ILS Zulu from Hex for 26, from my surface condition wet.
1: Okay, runway 26 ILS Zulu and QNH 1012 is copied right there, 5 Zulu.
0: Morning, Shamrock 38 Alpha, climbing platform 5-0 towards SJ. Shamrock 38 Alpha, good morning, Shannon Control, I don't continue, 5-0 9-0. 5-0 9-0,
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0: 24 uniform Delta, 5 miles.
1: 24 uniform Delta, surface wind 250 degrees, 20 max 30 knots, runway 26, clear to land.
0: Good sense, runway 26, 24 uniform Delta.
2: Port speed 129180, stand 47, good morning.

0: 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Backtrack, vacate Alpha, stand 1 Lima with the Marshaller.
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1: 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Channel Control, identify descent to flight level 170.
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0: Bay, Ryanair 5 Zulu Victor, descending flight 1260 Zurich.
1: Ryanair 5 Zulu Victor, Shannon, good day to you. Identified, after third, clear to Hexo.
0: Third, Hexo, thank you, Ryanair 5 Zulu Victor.

0: Right, Susie Lima, Quebec, Red Sunset, descend to flight level 120.
1: Descend level 120, right now, Susie Lima, Quebec.
2: Descend level 970, hotel, passing level 44790 to Altitude.
0: Red 970, is already contact cleared to Norla, Science, flight level 230, on restricted.
2: I'm on flight 230, Norla, 970, hotel.
3: Morning, Shannon, from Ryanair, Victor Papa, with you descending flight level 250, of Barney.
0: Hi, Vic Papa, ready contact. Descend flight level 100, maintain 300, not the greater.
3: Say again, please.
0: Ryanair, 8 to Victor Papa, descend 2 flight level 100, maintain 300 knots or greater.
3: Descend flight level 100, don't like the weather ahead. Can we keep our own speed, please?
0: What is your current speed?
3: We're sitting around 280-ish. We might be bound between 280 and 250, depending on turbulence.
0: Roger, you are number one at the moment, so try and keep up as much as you can.
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4: All right, Victor Hotel, Tango, passing level 301,
0: 200, we get
4: a left turn, heading
0: 0. All right, Victor Hotel, Tango, ready contact, descend, flight 150, and left turn, bridge.
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0: Ryanair 5, Zulu Victor, bye. Ryanair 9, 7, Zulu Hotel, Times, flight level 290.
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0: Ryanair 9, 7, Zulu Hotel. Action, response, number 1, 2, 3, 7, 7, 7, 7, 7, 7, 7, 7, 7, 7, 7, 7, 7,
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0: 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Camera, 7 Papa Mike, contact level 160, Panic.
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0: Fine, flight level 280, unrestricted, camera 7.

0: Venice 5-0 Victor, 5 miles.
1: And 5-0 Victor, surface wind 250 degrees, 18 max 28 knots, runway 26, clear to land.
0: Clear land, runway 26, Ryanair, 5-0 Victor.
2: Contact Eastern, Southern 170.
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0: Good morning, runner. 4-5 Romeo Echo, requesting a clearance to Sunset, please.
1: Runner 4-5 Romeo Echo, clear Connex Stansted, Elgux 1 Bravo, flight level 90, squawk 6202.
0: Hey, Elgus 1 Bravo, flight level 90, squawk 6202, runner 4-5 Romeo Echo, thank you.
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0: 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Detective United, roger, spot 2635, have a ready go ahead, your ETA for minute. That's copy. Channel airdrome, QNH is 1015 hectopascals. I've gone on traffic in the FAR to effect. Report for loop.
1: 1015 will report for loop. Stand today, Ryanair 8000 Yankee, descending flight level 200, traffic.
2: Ryanair 8000 Yankee, hello, ready contact, descends to flight level 100.
1: Descending level 100, Ryanair 8000 Yankee. Executive 9, I'll call you at the Tullamore.
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0: 7771 Uniform Channing. Good morning. Radar contact, east center flight level 100, and expect an ILS approach from the wind.
1: Flight level 100, expect an ILS runway 1271.
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0: Good morning, Shannon Runner, 4-5, Romeo Echo, Edwards, 1 Bravo, climbing six, flight level 6-5 to flight level 9-0.
1: 4-5, Romeo Echo, Shannon, good morning, climb to flight level 1-9-0, confirm squawk.
0: So, climb to flight level 1-9-0, squawk is 6-2-0-2, Runner, 4-5, Romeo Echo. Both are free seas, Runner, 4-5, Romeo Echo, thank you.

0: 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We're heading 150.
1: 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Can I control? Good morning. 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
0: 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McCauley 11.

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2: Transit flight level 270, Ryanair 45 Romeo Echo.

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0: Hello again, Ryanair 81 Economic Bus Stand to Romeo Greenwich 1013. Request departure clearance to Luton.
1: Ryanair 81 Economic November, clear Connacht Luton, Elgux 1 Bravo, flight level 90, squawk 6012.
0: And then Luton via Elgux 1 Bravo departure, climb flight level 90, squawk 6012, Ryanair 81 Economic.
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2: 2-1, Leopard, Uniform, Shining Controls, good morning, red contact, time flight level 23,
3: good morning, we do, I have a
2: Alright, Kebab, Shining Controls, good morning, red contact, time flight level 200, same high speed.
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0: Hi, good morning. Do you have maybe the latest weather forecast, please?
1: Confirm surface wind 240 degrees, 13 knots, visibility 10 kilometers, cloud is overcast, 2,500 feet. Temperatures plus 15, dew point plus 14, QNH 1013, and expect an ILS Zulu from Hexpo for 26.
0: Perfect, thank you very much. We expect ILS Zulu via Hexpo and QNH 1013, right now 49, Romeo Victor, call you later.

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2: Ryanair 8 Kilo Alpha, contact Sonic Tower 130.705, radar service terminated. Go ahead.
3: 30705, good afternoon.
2: Just confirm that was the 8 Kilo Alpha.
3: 8 Kilo Alpha.
2: Just confirm you took that frequency, Abram. 2 Ryanairs on frequency and bounce traffic is key to confirm that the right aircraft is frequency 130.705 to Ryanair 8 Kilo Alpha.
3: Yeah, 130.705 on that 8 Kilo Alpha, bye.
2: Thank you, bye-bye.
4: Hello, 8 Kilo Alpha, we do. Descending flight 100 to Tepo.
2: And we're in 16 Echo Uniform, two traffic, turn left heading 105.
4: Copy me, 39, 100, passing flight level 120, 8 Kilo Alpha.
5: 8 Kilo Alpha, thank you. Continue to send 5,000 feet, QNH 1013, next report established on the localizer.
4: 5003, report established on the localizer. 8 Kilo Alpha.
2: Ryanair 49 Romeo Victor, descend flight level 110.
3: Descend level 110, right, 49 Romeo.

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0: Okay, 2 Tango, report your heading to channel 134, that's 630, bye-bye.
2: Did you say that frequency again, please, Shamakai, 2 Tango?
0: 134, that's 630.
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0: 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Good night.
1: 119.075, right, 820, can I remember, bye. Very good morning, Ryan. 81 Echo November, passing flight level 79, climb flight level 90 on Elgox 1 Bravo with Cork Island. Part 210, Ryan. 81 Echo November. Finding 120, due traffic, Ryan. 81 Echo November.

0: Salve, André Rosa, é que Alfa. Could you give us a day this weather?
1: Echo Alpha, AFM 722, 40 degrees, 16 knots, visibility 10 kilometers. Cloud is broken, 2,500 feet. Temperature is 16, dew point 14, QNH is 1013, and the runway surface condition is wet.
0: Fine, suits, 013, copy. We are fully sluggish.
1: Echo Alpha, continue to descend 3,000 feet, cleared ILS suited 26 to report 5 miles.
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0: Connor Tower, hello again, Rainer 49 Romeo Victor, descending level 80, inbound Expo.
1: Rainer 49 Romeo Victor, Connor Tower, good day, continue as cleared and just check your connect distance.
0: Rainer 49 Romeo Victor, distance is 30 miles.
1: Rainer 49 Romeo Victor, thank you, continue to descend to 5,000 feet. QNH1013, next report established in the localizer.
0: Thanks, 5,000 feet, QNH1013, and we're cool, right now, 49 on this.
2: Sift level 170, Delta 44.
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2: 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We have not gotten an arrival. We just want to verify our arrival, Delta 4-4. Up before Lima, that's what we got. Thanks, Delta 4-4.

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0: 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Niner, Niner, Charlie Alpha, turn right heading 055.
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0: Company of Charlie, 75 1 6 0 Charlie, and we have speed 240 on that approach.
1: 27 Uniform Charlie, sounding good morning. Thank you. Radar contact, you expect an ILS approach from the 24 number.
0: ILS 24 number 2, Charlie.
1: 27 Uniform Charlie, descend flight up 90.
0: Flight up 90, 27 Uniform Charlie.

0: good. Morning, Wayne, I placed my Kilo 10 in front of 140.
1: Runner 5, my Kilo 10, good, identify descent, flight of late zero.
0: Identify over late zero, Runner 5, my Kilo
1: 10. Runner 5, my Kilo, maintain 300 knots or more for as long as possible, report have to reduce. You'd be number 1 for Nihilus, 2-4.
0: Runner 3, the door ball, Runner 5, my Kilo.
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3: Line up 190 Romeo Victor 55.
4: Line up 49 Romeo Victor, surface wind 240 degrees, 17 max 27 knots, runway 26, clear land.
3: It's 11-6, line up 49 Romeo Victor.

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1: 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We still don't have the ADIS.
0: 9813, they were not for the last arrivals, the second one. We'll ring them just double check. I'll get to the ADIS.

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0: Wind is from 240 degrees at 16 knots, visibility 10 kilometres more. Cloud is skew at 1,500 feet, scattered 2,100 feet, overcast 2,500 feet. Temperature 16 degrees, 2.14 degrees, QNH 1013 hexapascals. With a temporary trend of a visibility 4,000 meters in fog.
1: Yeah, that's better than expected. All copy 9813, thank you.
2: Right, good morning, Ryanair 156 Papa, climbing by the wall 50.
0: Ryanair 156 Papa, Shannon, get the identified plans flight level 210.
2: Flight level 210, Ryanair 156 Papa.
3: Shannon, Ryanair 31, Golf Quebec, descending flight level 220, radar setting 005. Wind in extra 15 degrees to the right to avoid weather.
0: Ryanair 131, Golf Quebec, right 15 degrees is approved. Descent flight level 14.
3: Descent flight level 14,
0: Ryanair 31, Golf Quebec. Ryanair 5, Mike 040 speed, Shannon approach 121.405, bye bye.
3: 121.405, good speed, Ryanair 5, Mike 040, thanks, bye.
0: Ryanair 27 Uniform Charlie, your port speed is 16 to Shannon approach 121.405. Go ahead.
3: Peter Bird, 121.405, Ryanair 27 Charlie, go ahead.
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1: Climb flight level 290,
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0: Shuttle Hello, 9, Sorry, correction, 167, 190, you'll be back. 9 6 9 Extra Fox Shannon, get the identified flight level 230 unrestricted. Ryanair, Central Climber, and
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0: Hi,
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0: 5 degrees to the left at the moment. 3-1 Golf, at your discretion, report went clear, no need to respond to that. Break, second station, go ahead.
3: Yeah, Ryanair 78 Golf November, any chance that red kilo?
0: Ryanair 78 Golf November, clear 2 kilo.
3: Okay, kilo, Ryanair 78 Golf November.
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0: Frequency 1 3 4 decimal 6 3 0 good morning. 6 9 6 5 6 5 6 5 6 5 6 5 6 5 6 5 6 5 6 5 6 5 6 5 6 5 6 5 6 5 6 5 6 5 6 5 6 5 6 5 6 5 6 5 6 5 6 5 6 5 6 5 6 5 6 5 6 5 6 5 6 5 6 5 6 5 6 5 6 5 6 5 6 5 6 5 6 5 6 5 6 5 6 5 6 5 6 5 6 5 6 5 6 5 6 5 6 5 6 5 6 5 6 5 6 5 6 5 6 5 6 5 6 5 6 5 6 5 6 5 6 5 6 5 6 5 6 5 6 5 6 5 6 5 6 5 6 5 6 5 6 5 6 5 6 5 6 5 6 5 6 5 6 5 6 5 6 5 6 5 6 5 6 5 6 5 6 5 6 5 6 5 6 5 6 5 6 Ryanair 78 Golf November, descend flight level 140.
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0: Bravo, Channing Control, good day, event flight secure to Bamba, time to flight to 2-3-0.
1: Bamba, and cover up 2-3-0, and what's the problem?

0: Niner 3-1 Golf Spec, descend flight level 100.
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0: 3-1 Golf Spec. 3-1 Golf Spec, continue your present heading. Report that any channel approach 121.405.
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2: 978 Golf November, we need heading north to 205.
0: 978 Golf November, turn right, heading north, continue that heading 205.
2: Heading north, number of 978 Golf November.
0: 978 Golf November, descent flight level 110.
2: Flight level 110, 978 Golf November.

0: Ryanair 78 Golf November report, you're heading to China Post 121.405. Yeah.
1: 121.405 with a heading Ryanair 78 Golf November. Bye.
2: China Control, good morning. Ryanair 46, please see you to 72 level 312 for 230 and starting to slow down.
0: Ship 46, thank you. Minimum clean was Dublin's request. They'll advise you on the holding duration on first contact. So, of course, in the last call, you'll find it out. Okay?
2: We copy your mark. Of course.
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0: 161 Bravo, contact channel 134, that's 6630, go away. One Lima Papa, Shannon Control, good morning, radar contact, time flight level 270, unrestricted.
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1: Air 9813, surface wind 240 degrees, 20 knots, runway 26, clear land.
0: Clear land 26, 9813.

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1: American 132, Shannon, good morning, identified and parking some holding this morning at Dublin, reduced to minimum clean speed. Dublin will advise you under the duration of holding on Truckland.
0: Roger that, we'll be flying to about 0220 now.

0: 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Do you have the latest weather for us?
1: Ryanair 130 Mike, surface wind 240 degrees, 14 knots, 26 in use. Temperatures plus 16, QNH 1013.
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0: Charlie 7, good day, identify time cycle 230, and your pitch is close at 3.
1: Alpha 2303,
2: thank you, sir. Good morning, United. 270, 280, descending 210, we have mission in hotel.
0: Alright, 270, Shannon Control, good day, identify, you can expect an ILS approach runway 24, descend, cycle 160.
2: Flemington, Bob 160, expect 24 United,
1: 2-0.
0: Sorry, United, 289, this is 18, 5,000. Alright, 289, Shannon Control, good day, identify, time flight level 150, and you're here, 2 people.
1: Clear down, flight level 150, expect 24 United, 2-0.

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1: 134. Dennis, good morning, runner 954 Yankee, descending 230 for today.
0: Runner 954 Yankee, showing you dead end flight, descend flight level 170.
1: Descend flight level 170 on a 954 Yankee, are we expecting hold?
0: A firm Dublin will advise you on the duration of the hold of first contact. I'll get you under a freak early for the moment, 230 now.
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0: County, good morning, sir. Canada 801, climbing flight level 107 to flight level 160, climb radar heading 270.
1: Air Canada 801, good morning, Shannon Control and identify. Continue on the heading, climb to flight level 300.
0: Continue on the heading, climb to flight level 300, Air Canada 801.
2: 6 Victorian Alpha, that's it, sir.
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3: I just have to swing 240 degrees, 15 knots, 26 in use. Temperatures plus 16, QNH 1013.
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4: North runner 9812, just to get the water, please.
3: Roger, wind is 240 degrees, 14 knots, 26 in use. Temperatures plus 16, QNH 1013.
4: Okay, runway 26, QNH 1013, 6 9 8 1 2, thank you.

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1: 2.4
0: at 29. 270 continue descent to flight level 80.
2: Good continue 280 remade 270.
0: 270 confirm flight level 080.
2: Level 080 remade 270.

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1: 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And report when ready for IFR pickup.
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2: Rhino 954 Yankee, report speed to Dublin 135, this is 655.
3: 135, 655, we're on that runway, enjoy.
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0: 5-5-3-2-0, United 289. Wolf 2 is ready for IFR pickup.
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1: 6, Victor Lima, clear contact to Bergamo, Ilgux from Bravo. Fly level 90, squawk 0513.
0: Ilgux 1, Bravo, clear to Bergamo, level 90, squawk 0513, runner 6, Victor Lima.
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0: The master is start approved, now 66 Lima.
2: United 228, having a good day, identified descend 2170.
3: 2170,
2: Canada 917, cleared to speak, please.
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0: 10-9, good day to an AM. 2F Fox, that's like 305, 200. Bonnie and Kirsty doing 230.
1: Alright, no, 2F Fox, shining good day, identified.

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1: 130 Mike, clear contact 2, Clone Elgux 1 Bravo, flight level 90, squawk 4713.
0: Clear destination Agox 1 Bravo, flight level 90, squawk 4713, run out. 130 Mike.
1: Stay back, Mike.
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0: morning, RSF 181, descending to level 200, course 22.
1: RSF 181, Tango J identified, confirm on speed 250 knots.
0: Yes, now maintaining 250 knots, 181.
1: Roger, RSF 181, there's no traffic to affect you. Report your speed to Dublin Control 135-655.
2: Right, now once control Mike, RSF taxi.
3: Roger, Mike, taxi, Olympic Alpha, hold short 26.
2: Taxi, Olympic Alpha, hold short, runway 26, right now, 120, Mike.
1: Roger, 2-2, where is your port of speech? Dublin Control, 135, instrument 6555.
4: I'm switching now, 135,
0: 6555. Good day, Roger, 0-0-5, but the
1: Ryanair 29075, Tango J identified, descend 2100.
0: Take it, sir.
1: Ryanair 2975, you are identified, descend 2100.
0: Descend 2100, Ryanair 2975.

0: Charles Moore, runway 21, Echo Victor, 10590, direct level.
1: China 2, Moon Echo Victor, Channel J, identified, climb to flight level 230, clear to Bamba, and say again your passing level.
0: Passing 4,000 feet, check Bamba, climb to level 230, runway 21, Echo Victor.

0: 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Let it stay clear for 190 to Alamo, and we'll reduce the picking up there.
1: Sherlock 124, shining good day. Identified. Descent on 170 and reduce speed now 240 knots.
0: Descent on 170, 240 knots.

0: bike ready for departure.
1: Shamrock 10 away, Shamrock Day identified. Descent out of 170, reduced speed 240 knots.
2: Descent out of 170 to, we can't do 240, we can do 250, Shamrock 10 away.
1: Roger, 250 and 240 when you can. Shamrock 124, confirm reducing speed.
0: Look at that.
1: Level fly with 60.
3: 60, runner, 10457.
4: Yeah, Shannon, good morning. Delta 154, descending 312 to flight level 230, 250 knots.
1: Delta 154, Shannon, good day, identified. Descent is on the 170 and medium speed now 240 knots.
4: Okay, descend to flight level 170, slow to 240, Delta 154.
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2: We won't make 170 by a lap over the speed.
0: 7108, Roger, 240 or below by a lap.
2: The try back, we're quite heavy, we might not be able to go that slow, 7108.
0: Okay. Mr. Carlson, go ahead again.
3: I hear 7108, 10 degrees to the left of the way.
0: Runner 2975, just stand by one.
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6: Wolf 2, that is the coverage kit. I'll let the approach now.
5: Runner 120, Mike, a new stop climb now, flight level 70.
4: Stop climb now, flight level 70, runner 120, Mike.
5: Island 130, Mike, surface wind 250 degrees, 18 knots, runway 26, clear for takeoff.
4: Runway 26, clear for takeoff, runner 120, Mike.
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7: 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Runner 60 Yankee, available, like 240.
0: Runner 60 Yankee, Roger, flag over 240. 154, Shannon.
8: 154,
0: okay, I still bring request, please now to position Oscar for the Oscar. You can expect the Oscar 4 Lima arrival runway 28.
8: Okay, direct now Oscar for the Oscar 4 Lima approach or arrival, Delta 154.
0: Hey, firm, you can expect the Oscar 4 Lima for runway 28.
9: Shannon, good morning, United 22. Flight level 100 to 160.
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10: Shannon, good morning, Delta 284 is passing. 296 descending 230.
0: Delta 284, Shannon, good day, identify. Descend to flight level 80.
10: Certified level 80, Delta 284.
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1: 119.075, good day, Ryan, 130 Mike. Hello, good day, Ryan, 130 Mike, passing 4300, climbing 70 on the Echo Confirm Bravo. Squawk is 4712 right now. 120 Mike. Flat over 130 right now. 130 Mike.

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1: 100 heading climb level 310 on 6 Victor Lima.
0: Now 130 Mike, climb to level 270.
2: Climb flat level 270, right now, I'm on to the mic.
3: Wolf 2, contact channel approach 121.405, correct?
2: Approach 121.405, Wolf 2, thanks.
4: 9812 AFM, clear Connex 2, Tenerife South, Elgux 1 Bravo, flight level 90, squawk 3602.
5: Yeah, Tenerife, Elgux 1 Bravo, and flight level 9 as initially, and the spoke is 3602, flight level 9812.
4: You got correct.
2: And right now, I'm watching the mic, just confirm unrestricted climb now, flight level 270. Unrestricted, stop climb, flight level 170, right now, I'm watching the mic.
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1: 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Ryanair 130 Mike, I'm heading, climb is over 270.
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0: KLM 113, descending level 200, inbound control.
1: KLM 113, Shannon, good morning. Identify descent to flight level 100.
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0: Lieutenant, this is 405. This is flight level 200, heading 345.
1: This is Jet 405, Shannon. Good morning to you, identified. Zoom 1 navigation to Phonet. Descend flight level 200 and 250 knots indicated on transition, please.
0: And direct Phonet, and I continue to descend flight level 200 and transition speed 257 to 405.

0: 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Goodbye.
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0: Shamrock 7 Hotel Lima, Shannon, good morning to you. Identified, cleared, sorry, you can expect some weather up ahead. Traffic just ahead of you has taken a turn to the left, so you can let me know if you need a turn.
1: Clear enough to the Shamrock 7 Hotel.
0: Shamrock 7 Hotel Lima, Shannon, Identified level 100. This is Jet 405, report speed to Dublin, please, 135.655. Good morning.
1: 135.655, this is speed, please, 405, bye.
0: Bye. Ryanair 6, November Yankee, contact Kerry Tower, 123.330, radar service terminated, good morning.
1: 123.330, radar service terminated, good morning, Ryanair 6, November Yankee.

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0: Roger, 030 Shannon, continue present heading. There's a couple of items of crossing traffic.
1: Continue present heading.
0: Thank you. 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

0: Summit was just descending into Galway Bay now, out of 4,000, descending down to sea level.
1: Was one, Roger, that's copied. That's just a bit like traffic operating there north of the Iron Islands.
2: Ryanair 905, South Travel Channel, continue time, flight level 230.
3: Flight level 230, Ryanair 905, go for it.

0: Delta Shannon, good morning. Identified on the heading sign to pilot 230. Hey, fam, I have some crossing and application traffic, so you can expect to be on that heading for about another 3 or 4 minutes. Good morning to you, identify. Continue on the heading. Some crossing and observation traffic. Question 936 Delta Shannon, sign to Delta 270. MDS 030 Shannon, turn right, 5.
1: Right, 5.
0: Roger, descend to flight level 80.
1: Descend level 80, 0 0.

0: Got an O-Liner 85 running, signing flight passing 1,700, has 5,000 tracking. Tracking, that is Roman Center, runway 24.
1: Ryanair 885 Romeo Shannon, good morning. Identify time to flight level 150 on this system.
0: Flight level 150 on this system, Ryanair 885 Romeo.
1: Ryanair 885 Romeo, clear to let go.
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0: 10-0-3-0, Shannon, turn right, 5 degrees.
1: Right, 5 degrees.
2: Shannon, good morning, Kagalion 7039, approaching Degas, leaving level 120 for flight level 150. Continue climate of Hotel 240 to the line 7039.

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1: Ryanair 22 Kilo Delta Shannon, good morning, identify time to flight level 190 unrestricted.
0: 5,190 96, Ryanair 22 Delta.
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0: 112405,
1: MJ030, morning. Ryanair 22 Kilo Delta Shannon, cleared to let go.
0: Starting left to Ryanair 22 Kilo Delta.
1: Affirm, and two items of company traffic ahead of you, deviate for weather about 20 miles ahead of your current track, so you can let me know if you need this one.
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10, radar, good day, Westchester 43, flight level 10.5, climbing 1. Under 6, flight level 3.

0: 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This is Atlanta 38, standing by for assistance to the interest.
1: This is Atlanta 38. Good morning, Shannon Control Identified. Continue to send to level 140.
0: Continue to send to level 140, this is Atlanta 38.

0: morning. It's Air Canada 919. Climbing out of flight level 123 for flight level 160.
1: Air Canada 919. Good morning. Channel control. Identify continue climb to flight level 260. Clear to Nipit.
0: Continue to climb to flight level 260. Direct to Nipit. And we're 290 knots or less than the climb restricted. And we're Air Canada 919.
1: Roger. Air Canada 919. No ATC speed restriction.
0: Okay, no speed restriction. Air Canada 919.

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1: 134.630, Ryanair 22 Kilo Delta, good morning.

0: Cessna 4 Romeo Alpha, good morning, channel control identified. Continue climb to flight level 170, clear to Bamba and just confirm your passing level.
1: Climb to flight level 170, confirm 240 now.

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0: Charlie Sierra, low runner, 6 point Bravo, just on box 2. Can we just copy the weather, please?
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2: Sir, citizen is flat W 60 restricted
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0: Roger, Gretchen, good morning. Viking 1, flight 120, just out.
1: Viking 1, good morning, Shannon Control, I got the flight. Just confirm your request at 11.
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2: 7-6 Mike Bravo, descending flight level 250, Echo.
1: 7-6 Mike Bravo, good morning, Shannon Control, I got the flight. Stand by, turn over.
3: Shannon, JetBlue 354-153, climbing 240.
1: JetBlue 354, good morning, Shannon Control, I identified. Continue climb to climb level 280.
3: Climb 280, JetBlue 354.
0: Shannon Flow, Shamrock 381, that's climb level 200 to Derek.
1: Shamrock 381, good morning, Shannon Control, identified. Continue descent to flight level 80.
0: Descent flight level 80, Shamrock 381.
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0: Confirm Derek, Viking 1.
3: Shannon, good morning. Kraken, climbing flight level 160, directing clear.
1: Kraken, good morning. Shannon Control, I identified. Continue flying to flight level 180 and just confirm your passing level.
3: You climb flight level 180, passing through flight level 110 now, Kraken.
1: That's check, thank you. Fine, 6 Mike Bravo, descend to flight level 140.
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0: China 6 Mike Bravo, descent is not given 100.
2: Still quite low, 100 or anything,

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1: good morning, Shannon Control, identified. Continue climbs at level 230, clear to stand up.
0: That's all, 230, clear to stand up.

0: 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Ocean 10 Mike, passing 298, descending 220, direct Venus.
1: Ocean 10 Mike, good morning. Channel control, identified. Continue descending to flight level 180.
0: Continue descending flight level 180, 10 Mike.

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0: Now we still have weather in front of us. Would it be possible to fly to 310?
1: Ocean 10 Mike, affirm. PA is approved. You can report clear weather.
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0: Ocean 10 Mike, pleasure.
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0: Center 108, continue to Century Flight Level 130.
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1: Delta Foxtrot Echo Echo Lima, good morning, channel control identified. Continue on the heading, transit at level 270.
0: On the heading, transit 270, Delta Lima.
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2: 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Continue climbing to that level 300.
3: Level 300, 985 Hotel Yankee.
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2: 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Climb to flight level 150, clear 2 Lasno.
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2: 1. Stand by. Ocean 1 to the mic, continue person heading, descend to flight level 8 0.
3: Continue person heading, descend to flight level 8 0, Ocean 1 to the mic.
2: Viking 1, Shannon, what level are you looking for?
3: I'm looking for descend to Shannon.
2: Roger, stand by. Delta 5 for Echo, Echo Lima, resume navigation to Liffey.
3: Liffey direct, I'll take it. Shannon,
2: Ryanair 901, passing flight level 60, flight level 900, LT. Ryanair 901, good morning, Shannon Control, identified. Transit at level 210, clear to Norda.
3: Transit at level 210, direct Norda, Ryanair 9019. I'm Viking 1 for information, is your destination, Shannon?
4: Negative, we'd be rooting towards Shannon initially, to then hold Shannon CR if the weather is available to Viking 1.
3: I roger that, copy.
4: Destination's
2: carried.
3: Yeah.
2: Transfer runner 533
4: Delta, descending level
2: 230,
4: give up.
2: Runner 533 Delta, good morning, Shannon Control, identified, descend to flight level
4: 220. Descend flight level 220, runner 533 Delta.
2: Shannon 1 to the mic, report your heading to Shannon approach 121.405, all right?
4: Heading to 121.405, have a great day, Ocean 1009.
2: 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Viking 1, contact Shannon approach with your heading, frequency 121.405, right?
4: Contact approach 121.405 with heading, Viking 1.
2: 99812, continue transit at level 230.
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1: Six Mike Bravo, descend 3,000 feet, cleared ILS Zulu 26, report 5, Jamie.
0: Descend all 2,000 feet, cleared ILS, localizing runway 26, and we'll go right there, 6 Mike Bravo.

0: 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Bye bye.
1: 134.260, Delta Lima, Ontario.
0: Right 10 degrees,
1: runner 9019.
2: Second, ready to pass attention.
0: That way.
3: Right, 5 degrees, sunny by floor.
4: Runner 5 degrees, just shining from right 10 degrees, sunny by floor.
3: Right 10 degrees, runner 5 degrees.

0: traffic going left 82 NORLA, 15 climbs, flight level 270.
1: Oh, now NORLA, climbs flight level 270, right now, 019.
0: 533 Delta, clear traffic going up gauge to give up.
2: Five three three Delta,
0: affirm contact Corp, approach frequency 119, that's 1905, goodbye.
2: 119905,
0: Ryanair 9019er, contact channel 134, decimal 630, goodbye.
1: 34630, Ryanair 9019,
0: bye. Ryanair 9812, continue climb to level 300.
3: Continue climb to level 300, Ryanair 9812.
4: Standing, good morning, American 723, climbing flight level 160. Flight level 220, American 723.

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1: 596 Mike Bravo, surface wind 260 degrees, 16 knots, runway 26, clear land.
0: Runway 26, clear land, right now, 5 Mike Bravo, 6 Mike Bravo.

0: we'll do is don't bother the outbound and Sean Regent to Dunbeg.
1: Well, two Sean information, good day, copy Sonic to H1017 Pascal, not the traffic inspector.
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0: Kraken, this is Shannon. I'll go ahead with your information.
1: Thank you, Kraken. Our intentions are to redirect to Unbeg to hold at flight level 0 and make clear of control airspace at all times. We're copying the TRA.
0: Roger, Unbeg flight level 70 and maintain remain clear of control airspace at all times. Is copied. Kraken, do you want to make a left turn to Unbeg at this time? Kraken, Roger, left turn to Unbeg at this time, thanks. And roll forward ready for level change.
1: Turn directed, Unbeg, and we'll go across.
2: Shannon, good airline, 960, Romeo, passing 3100, climbing 80, runway center, center line from Shannon, Shannon,
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1: F-Dex is 2-6, to 9 there, 9-6-0.
2: 180, got trapped, Vicky Alpha, and 7-1 Lima with a Marshall, right there. 6-5 level.

0: Shannon, hello, turnover on 1124, I'm heading 120 degrees, at flight level 10 at 10 degrees.
1: Yeah, LM 1124, Shannon, look at ATU, you're identified, continue climb to level 230, report clear weather.
0: Continue climb 230 and vehicle clear level 1124.

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1: 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I'm not quite sure as of yet whether you're getting only 28 left or 28 right, but I'll let you know as soon as possible.
0: Yeah, that's fine. Thanks very much, Tom McClain, clear.

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1: 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I'm going to turn left to Bamba.
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0: KLM 1124, continue climb to level 270.
1: Okay, climb to level 270, KLM 1124.
0: KLM 1124, affirm contact Shannon, frequency 134, decimal 630, goodbye.
1: 134, 630, goodbye, KLM 1124.
0: Ryanair 960, Romeo, do you want to go up a bit higher for what?
2: As you wish, if it helps. 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

0: 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It's up to you.
1: Airport 023 Victor, continue climb to level 270.
2: Continue climb level 270, Scott 23 Victor.

0: 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It's your descending flight level 170, lap up passing 279 now.
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0: 952, no delays at the, or no holding at the moment, Douglas.
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1: Descent level 170, Shamrock 9, Charlie X-ray.
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1: 2 5 6 2 0 6 2 0 6 2 0 6 2 0 6 2 0 6 2 0 6 2 0 6 2 0 6 2 0 6 2 0 6 2 0 6 2 0 6 2 0 6 2 0 6 2 0 6 2 0 6 2 0 6 2 0 6 2 0 6 2 0 6 2 0 6 2 0 6 2 0 6 2 0 6 2 0 6 2 0 6 2 0 6 2 0 6 2 0 6 2 0 6 2 0 6 2 0 6 2 0 6 2 0 6 2 0 6 2 0 6 2 0 6 2 0 6 2 0 6 2 0 6 2 0 6 2 0 6 2 0 6 2 0 6 2 0 6 2 0 6 2 0 6 2 0 6 2 0 6 2 0 6 2 0 6 2 0 6 2 0 6 2 0 6 2 0 6 2 0 6 2 0 6 2 0 6 2 0 6 2 0 6 2 0

0: Raven, have a question.
1: 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Are you muted? 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
0: Are you from?
1: Stay from Raven is just approaching Tullamore, 1,000 feet, squawk 2630 on route to the west.
0: Raven, roger. Copy, Tannington H1017, hexapascals, no traffic, thank you.
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0: Shannon radar calls morning, inviting to Hamilton 5 and 150 Rifle 160 routine bird shuttle. I'm requested the IDA.
1: Viking 2, Shannon, I got day to you. Identified, continue climb to flight level 180.
0: Continue climb to flight level 180.
1: Request Rylas as copy that we pass on to approach.
0: Essentially, the same profile as the previous company traffic.
1: Roger, that's copy.
2: Kraken requested.
1: Kraken, descend initially to flight level 80.
2: Initially, level 80, Kraken.

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0: Mach 9 Charlie X-ray, contact Dublin 129, decimal 180, goodbye.
1: 129, 180, Mach 9 Charlie X-ray, goodbye.

0: 7 Charlie 305 Charlie Oscar, all leading flight level 240 down to 180. Right deviation 340 on the head.
1: X-ray Alpha Charlie Oscar Gold, Channel 9, good day to you. You're identified, confirm, are you avoiding due to weather?
0: That's correct, sir.
1: Roger, report clear of weather.
0: Report clear of weather, X-ray Alpha Charlie Oscar Gold.
2: Viking 2, request to reach Derek.
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0: American channel. Okay, below flight level 80 is in home control airspace. There's no known traffic to affect. You happy to go down to 70 and hold at 70?
1: Hey, Brent, copy that. Below 80 is uncontrolled, and when you did continue to secure the hold, it'll be a north of hold and remain clear of control airspace at all times, correct?
0: Cracking up, copy report established in the hold.
1: Still go, Brent.
2: Right, Echo 273, just approach the road boundary to the west and look at the operator for sight of the boundary.
0: Echo 272, right, just copied, and Wolf 2 is in your vicinity, there from right, don't see him, promise.
2: Zero, Wolf 2, Echo 272.

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0: X-ray, Alpha Charlie Oscar Golf, continue descent to flight level 140.
1: Descent to flight level 140, send to clear Golf.

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2: Shannon, good morning, United 980, 300, descending 170.
3: United 980, Shannon, Nagabi, AQ, you're identified.
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1: Juliet Echo 030, Shannon Echo, say to you, continue to in Roger, number 1, into Kerry, and Bordy for the 1.
0: Direct to Inrad, and we got number 1, ready for lower now, and this is done.
1: Mike Charlie Echo 030, descent to flight level 60 transition level.
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4: Echo 272, we're landing ashore now. We're going to fly the flight back closer.
0: Echo 272, roger, flight back closed, time 1042. Goodbye.
4: Hey, thanks. Well, I could be

0: 2 passing.
1: Back to Shannon, good day to you, Adam.
0: Thanks for
1: the answer, please. They said there was no holding. You can call them now, actually, on 135, that's 1655 for delay.
0: 135, 1655, 1652, thank you.

0: good day. Air Transat 230, flight level 285, descending flight level 170 with Bravo.
1: Air Transat 230, Shannon 908, ATU, clear that space.
0: Service Zero is level of 900,000.
1: Sorry, is this coming?
0: Yes, this is Real Fast Charlie Alpha, 920.
1: X-ray Alpha Charlie Oscar Alpha, descends to flight level 60, transition level.
0: This is level 60, X-ray Alpha Charlie Alpha, 60.

0: China, good morning, Oscar 28501.
1: Oscar 288 China, back to say to you.
2: Good morning, China, Delta 177, out of 8000 to 160. Continue climb to 280, Delta 177. Passing 9,400 to Delta 177.

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2: Oscar 288, for information, there's traffic holding in the end of the Tennessee of 1-7-0.
3: Copy, we're aware of that traffic. We will be below them when we get there, Oscar.
2: Roger.

0: Alpha runner 7 Victor.
1: Runner 7 Victor, that is copied. All navigation to close that climb to flight level 230.
0: Southside level 260, direct contact. Runner 7 Victor.
1: Lanza 230, contact Kilburn 129, that's 180, bye bye.
0: 129, 180, air Lanza 230, bye bye.
1: Niner 7, Victor Victor, continue climb to level 2, Niner 0.
0: Lanza 7, Niner 0, Niner 7, Victor Victor.

0: 0 Hexbow. 63 extra Lima, Shannon Echo, 82 Unit Echo. 63 extra Lima, that's a good place, weather, it's off. Yeah, we'll get you in enough weather, just give us 2 minutes, thanks. That's fine, thanks.
1: Line 1 off, over request option.
0: Flight 1,

0: Santa Cruz, morning, camera, station device, Sunny Level 240 to Lincoln.
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0: actually even have the latest kind of weather here. Yes, it's really running 6 degrees. Pretty much.
1: Or give that to you if you need to test that.
0: Someone has to run 6 degrees. Pretty much. The Connex QNH is 1015. 1015, thanks very much.

0: 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I'll turn around, ready for departure.
1: Alright, one Alpha 728 0 degrees, 12 Nostra, runway 26, clear for takeoff.
0: Runway 26, clear for takeoff, right now.

0: 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Continue to send flight level 80, report 30, Connacht DMA.
1: 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Continue
2: to flight level 230, stand back.
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1: 119.075, Shannon 1 Alpha Alpha, bye. Channel Low Rider, 1 Alpha Alpha, pass flight level 73, climb 90, welcome forward 233, you had a knock.
2: Tower Rescue 6, permission to proceed on.
0: Rescue 6, Tower, proceed on.
2: Zero,

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1: Bolton, thanks. Turn off, Alpha.
2: Good evening, 114 November, climbing flight level 160, direct to Pelly.
0: 114 November, confirm.
2: FR Money 114 November. Continue climb 290, Finance 114 November.
0: Runner 1 off Alpha.
1: Alpha 190, runner 1 off Alpha.

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1: 6 direction Lima, descend 5,000 feet, Kinnage 1015. Next report established on the localizer.
0: 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We'll go on a 6 direction Lima.

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0: Charlie Uniform, Channel 9, go to ATU. Okay, that's fine. Continue to send 417.
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2: Papa. 3-3,
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0: Raven, roger, flight plan snows at time 1104. Goodbye. Niner 1 Alpha Alpha, continue climb to level 230.
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0: Radar 114 November, Ronda heading climb to flight level 270.
1: On heading climb to flight 270, Radar 114 November.
2: Lima. I-6 Junction Lima, descend at 3,000 feet, cleared out of Suda 2-6, report 5 miles.
3: Send 3,000 feet, cleared out of 2-6, report 5 miles, I-6 Junction Lima.

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0: Hello, Squadron Rana. November, traveling 190 MOT bus.
1: 909 November, November, Shannon, I got AQ, that's why I continue climb to level 270.
0: Get a climb 270. Any restrictions at BPAN?
1: No ATC restrictions.
0: Thank you.

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1: 355,
0: Niner 4 Charlie Info. Niner 114 November, on navigation now to Tuvan.
1: Sorry, Tuvan, Niner
0: 114 November. Niner 114 November, Shannon now 134, Decimo 630, bye bye.
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1: SX Phoenix Lima, surface wind 250 degrees, 12 knots, runway 26, clear land.
0: Runway 26, clear land, Ryanair, 6 Phoenix Lima.

0: 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Backtrack Vacate Alpha, stand 1 Lima with the Marshaller.
1: At the end, 180 backtrack Alpha, stand 1 Lima with the Marshaller, Ryanair 63, X-ray Lima.
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2: Very good morning, Sunrug 123, passing flight number 120, climbing flight number 130, correct. Direct revenue, climbing flight number 280, Sunrug 123.

0: November 845 Quebec Sierra off of Cary, 34,600 for flight level 120.
1: November 845 Quebec Sierra, Shannon, good afternoon, and confirm your squawking.
0: Yeah, we're squawking 3610.
1: November 845 Quebec Sierra, identify time 2 flight level 320.
0: On flight level 320, 845 Quebec Sierra.
1: November 845 Quebec Sierra, Shannon, cleared to 2 miles.
0: Okay, that's now at this time, 845 Quebec Sierra.
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3: Pilot, good morning. This is Shamrock 91 Whiskey, passing level 135, descending level 100, direct to Hexpo, 40 miles from Cos.
4: Shamrock 91 Whiskey, Connacht Tower, good afternoon. Continue as clear to descend 5,000 feet. QNH 1015. And next report established on the localizer.
3: Thank you. This is the 5,000 feet, 1015. Next report established on the localizer. Have your latest weather, please, from Atlanta Whiskey.
4: Affirm, surface wind 250 degrees, 13 knots. Visibility 10 kilometers. Cloud is broken at 1,000 feet. Temperatures plus 1.

0: 6, dew point plus 15, and the QNH you have 1015, runway surface condition wet.
1: Great, thank you very much, Steve. Runner
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1: aircraft,
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2: Runner 9636, Shannon, descent to flight level 80.
3: Descent flight level 80, runner 9636.

0: 405 Quebec Sierra, we're still not getting a clear. What is UHF? UHF.
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0: 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Bye-bye.
1: Pushed 1-way-2-6.
2: Sherman Island, Whiskey descent 3,000 feet, cleared out at 2-6, report 5, Demi.
1: 4-5, Demi, descend 3,000 feet, clear lights approach 2-6, Sherman Island, Whiskey.
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0: 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Bye-bye. Minair 9636, contact Shannon Coach 121.405. 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
1: Kilo, Echo, Shannon, good afternoon. Identified descent flight level 170.

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1: Short line, 1 Whiskey, surface wind 268 degrees, 16 knots, runway 26, clear land.
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0: afternoon, Ocean 812. Lunik Zimbabwe, depart the path 2,995.
1: Ocean 8, Gulf Shannon, good afternoon. Identify flying Seaside number 270.
0: Stand 270, Ocean 8, good.
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0: Unrestricted flight, thank you, Ocean 8, good. Shannon, good afternoon, Oscar 28, level 5,000, and stand by for a second.
1: Oscar 28, Shannon, good afternoon.
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1: Oscar 288, Shannon, that is approved. 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

0: Quinta Tower, Ryanair 19 Sierra Yankee, stand 20, request a local weather.
1: Under 19 Sierra Yankee Tower, surface wind 250 degrees, 16 knots, 26 in use, temperatures plus 16, QNH 1015.
0: Thank you, Ryanair 19 Sierra Yankee. And do you know what departure we're expecting?
1: If I'm expecting the Elgux 1 Bravo.
0: Elgux 1 Bravo, Ryanair 19 Sierra Yankee.

0: Tom, very good. You come on phone on Julia Thompson, flight level 125, this is flight level 190. Check Ethan, and we're requesting flight level 350.
1: Channel 49er Julia Shannon, good afternoon. That's all copied. Time initiate flight level 290.
2: No problem, and just confirm QNH 1018 hexapascals and no known traffic to effect. Confirm at where you're heading after.
0: Will you be 1018 and we'll be 10 miles to NS. We might look to re enter the CR on the way to track.
2: That's copied. You can report when you're heading back that direction.
0: Okay.

0: 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Goodbye.
1: 134.630, Ocean 8 Golf. Bye-bye.
0: Bye-bye.
1: Ocean Westjet 472, climbing to flight level 105, to flight level 160.
0: Westjet 47, Shannon, good afternoon, identified. Climb to flight level 220, continue present.
1: Climb to flight level 220 and continue present heading.
0: Thank you, up to correction traffic into building. Sharma 49 or Juliet, contact Shannon Control on 134, decimal 630, good afternoon.
1: Shannon 134, 63, Sharma 49 or Juliet, good afternoon.
0: Bye-bye.

0: Houston, hello, United 317, 276, descending 230.
1: United 317, Shannon, good afternoon, identified, descend by level 170.
0: Turn level 170, United 317.
1: United 317, Shannon, two minimum delays into Dublin, with two speed 230, not to begin.
0: City speed of 230 knots, United 317.
1: Thank you. WestJet 47, Shannon, time to flight over 300.
0: Flight level 300, WestJet 17. Oscar 288, approach is all magic.
2: Oscar 288, copy, number one.
0: Then United 229, good morning, Matthews. Flight level 103 for 160.
2: 229, Ocean Control, good day. Identify, continue present heading inclined, start for 280.
0: Flight level 280, present heading, United 229.
2: Oscar 288, contact Shannon Tower now, 118-705.
0: 118-705, Oscar 288.

0: United 317, contact Dublin, which is CT129R, decimal 180. Bye-bye.
1: Austin 9R, decimal 180, United 317.

0: Air Yankee on request on clearance East Midlands.
1: Air 19, Air Yankee, Chair Connex, East Midlands, Elgux 1 Bravo, flight level 90, squawk 4664.
0: Good, Elgux 1 Bravo, squawk 4664, climb 5190, Ryanair 19, Air Yankee.
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0: departure, United at 271 at 3,400, climbing unit 6, heading select, heading in 5,000.
1: United 271, Tenon, good afternoon, identified. Continue present heading in sight side over 240.
0: Present heading in 240, United 271.
1: West at 47, Tenon, resume more navigation, clear to Pickles.
0: Resume more navigation, direct to Pickles. And good morning, XL, my cousin, Cardinal, 6,000, climbing flight 160.
1: Victory Alpha, Charlie, Oscar, Gus, Shannon, good day, confirm squawk.
0: Squawk 361.
1: Victory Alpha, Charlie, Oscar, Gus, Shannon, Roger. Continue present heading, please, and climb to flight level 220.
0: Same present heading, climb flight level 220, send us 10,000.
1: Thank you.
2: Shannon.
0: Yes, sir. We received oceanic clearance for flight level 330.
2: Mission 47, Shannon. That's copy. Maintain flight level 300 on reaching for now. You can contact Shannon. 134-260. Okay.
0: 34-260. We'll maintain flight level 300 for now. Mission 47.
1: X-ray off Charlie Oscar Gulf, Shannon, cleared to Dogal.
0: Cleared to Dogal. Send it to Dogal.

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0: Sonic Tower, Shamrock 9, Alpha Lima. Can we get the latest temperature and pressure?
1: 9 inside of the 280. Climate just 280, 70. United 2 1 Shannon, 9 inside of the 290.

0: Sunny, good morning, runway 16 climb back over to Sunny Cloud, look 210, hit down to 2 seconds, 240 knots on Sunday.
1: Runway 165 Echo Shannon, good afternoon. Identify descent flight level 170.
0: Descent flight level 170, runway 165 Echo.

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0: Ryanair 165 Echo report speed to Dublin 135.655. 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

0: United 271, contact China Control, 135, decimal 730. 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
0: Shannon Control, good morning, Ryanair 197 Yankee, climb 5190 on the Exodus 1 Bravo departure, Squawkian 4664. I'm 11157 restricted right now, 197 Yankee. Captain 5083, right now, 197 Yankee.

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1: This is your 418 Shannon, good afternoon, identify, descend to flight level 170.
0: Flight 170, I just want it.
1: Reiner 190, Yankee Shannon, sign to flight level 270.
2: I'll put 270, Reiner 190, Yankee.

0: Tower, hello, Shamrock 9, Alpha, Lima, Sant 2, QNX 1015, requesting clearance, Heathrow.
1: Shamrock 9, Alpha, Lima, clear, Connex, Heathrow, Elgox 1, Bravo, flight level 90, squawk 1465.
0: And Elgox 1, Bravo, flight level 90, squawk 1465, Shamrock 9, Alpha, Lima.
1: Bring it back quick.
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0: 168 Alpha Bravo, continue descent to Sato 60 Shannon transit level.
1: Sato 60 Shannon transit level, 68 Alpha Bravo.

0: Air 6 at Alpha Bravo, standing descent flight level 80. Disregard. This is Ryanair 6 at Alpha Bravo, disregard, disregard. Ryanair 6 at Alpha Bravo, sorry, my mistake, sir. Continue descent flight level 60, transition level.
1: City 7 level 60, Ryanair 6 at Alpha Bravo.

0: 285, 4000, climbing 60, good.
1: Afternoon. 285, Shannon, good afternoon. You are identified. Continue present heading and climb to flight level 240.
0: Present heading, climb at 240, Delta 285.
1: From hashtag traffic holding out to the west, so you'll be on that heading for about 2 or 3 minutes, and then I'll have a direct route.
0: Delta 285.

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1: 1018 Wolf 1, Richard Sarah, on T-Shift Formation, NSP. And we are releasing crystals down towards the Olympic.
0: Wolf 1, that is copied when I have a traffic operating at 2,000 feet. Just north of Doonbeg at the moment.
1: Copy, go.
2: Rainer 6 at Alpha Bravo, Harry Tower, 123.330, radar service terminates, good afternoon.
3: 123.330, radar service terminates,
2: good afternoon. Delta 285, Shannon, resume our navigation, clear to Reginald.
4: Reginald, on navigation, Delta 285.

0: the approach Shamrock 8-4-8, passing flight level 5-6, plus flight level 1-3-0-4, character.
1: Shamrock 8-1-8, Shannon, good afternoon. Identify time to flight level 210, unrestricted, direct to Ledco.
0: Roger, climb flight level 210, direct to Ledco, Shamrock 8-1-8.

0: And Tower Shamrock, 9 Alpha Lima, holding short 2-6 at Alpha, we are fully ready.
1: 9 Alpha Lima, backtrack, line up 2-6.
0: Back up, line up point 2-6, Shamrock, 9 Alpha Lima.
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0: Papa 15, I'm at access point 4, request permission for Bravo 4.
2: Papa 15, Bravo 4 is approved.
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0: 7.5 Lima, contact Shannon, 119.075. Good day.
1: 119.075, Shamrock 91 Whiskey, thanks a lot. Alpha Lima, thank you. Control, good morning, sir. The Alpha Lima passing 4,300, climbing level 90.
2: Alpha Lima, Shannon Control, hello, identified. Continue climb, start of 290 to left turn, direct to Liffey.
1: That's great, thank you. Left turn, direct Liffey, and climbing flight level 290, Shamrock 9 Alpha Lima.

0: Shannon, today by 9638, 0 for them.
1: Fender 6838, Shannon, good afternoon, identify descent flight level 200. On transition speed 250 message again.
0: And Shannon for the 9638, can we put that at 232 at 1
1: Fender 6838, A4.
0: Thank you.
2: 285, I'm sorry, I got that frequency wrong.
1: Hello, 285, no problem. Shannon control on 135.730.
2: 135.730,
1: 285.
3: Good day. Shannon, Shamrock 9 Alpha Lima. When available, please, we'd like to request level 350 for the cruise, please.

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1: Okay, descend to the transition level 60 for JFC 316.
0: Termos 9 Alpha Lima, contact Shannon with your requested level 134, decimal 260. Good afternoon.
2: 134-260, Shamrock 9 Alpha Lima, thank you.

0: Airforce One, for level 115, Sunny 162.
1: Air Force One, Shannon, good afternoon. Air Force One, just confirm you do wish to follow 5-5-5.
0: Air Force One for now, yes, sir.
1: Copy. Air Force One, you looking for higher level?
0: Air Force One, we can stay at 160.
1: That's perfect. C316, contact Kerry Tower, 123.330, radar service termination. Good afternoon.
0: Kerry Tower, you said 123.330?
1: Yep, the state farm, sir, frequency changed recently, 123.

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0: Force One request.
1: Yeah, Force One channel.
0: Sir, after Con, Charlie Oscar November, we would like to proceed direct to the Shannon 280 at 21, following that point.
1: Force One Shannon, that is proof.
0: Air Force One, thank you.

0: Antenna for Everson for requested. We're trying to do a planned low pass over the Greenback Gulf course and around the link, preferably below the clouds if we can get there, and then back to Shannon for the island.
1: Okay, that's no problem, sir. You can, once you turn the conus, you can advise me when you're ready for lower, and I'll give you the best.
0: Everson, thank you.

0: Operation, good afternoon. Viking 2, run down the 500 feet and turn the 22 miles to the north.
1: Viking 2 transmission, that's all copy. Shannon, can 81018 hectopascal and just confirm, are you looking to enter the carry zone?
0: 81018
1: Viking 2, that's copy. You can report approaching zone boundary. Delta Bravo Tango 528, Sharon Control, hello, and continue the heading, climb flight level 120. Delta Bravo Tango 528, that's copy, stand by with advice.
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3: 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Voice one will be proceeding to the suicide mode to extend to the north. Send to Voice one and Voice two. Voice two will come up on comms and come up on East Squawker.
2: Voice one, that is copy to us. Bravo Tango 528, Shannon, is that your call?
4: Hey, pardon? That's 528.
2: Bravo 528, Shannon, good afternoon. Time to flight level 230.
4: I'm in 230, ready for Leicester.
2: Delta Bravo Tango 528, Shannon, clear to position Tulsa.
4: Positioning for Tulsa, that's 528.
2: Delta Bravo Tango 528, Shannon, new squawk for you, please, 2022.
4: 20, Tulsa, that's 528.
5: We can take that left turn to the Shannon 3021 now and replay for us.
2: Air Force 1, Shannon approved, descend to flight level 80.
5: Direct to the Shannon 3021 of descent flight level 80, Air Force 1.
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0: 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Just say that again, sir.
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0: Shannon information, hello, and it's an order of correction, Shannon unit, 1018 hectopascal.
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0: And Raven, that's all copied, and you're aware of a couple of other items of traffic operating west of Shannon, and confirm that QNH 1018 hectopascal.
2: Apologies 1018 and 800 border to traffic, we're 0060, Raven.
0: Copy that.

0: Air Force 1, Shannon, what altitude do you intend to descend to?
1: 1,000 airport 1.
0: Air Force 1, Shannon, that is on copy. I see a number of items of traffic in the TRA around Doom Bay. One Shannon, do you want that set now? Air Force One Shannon, roger. Okay, descent flight rate 0 is approved. Below that is at your own discretion. The Shannon QH is 1018 hectopascals. You'll be descending into uncontrolled airspace. Certainly at 500 feet, we have a Raven set down just south of Galway, heading for Shannon. And then, as I said, in the Doom Bay TRA, there's 4 aircraft.
1: Air Force 1, copy. We'll go down to 2,000 feet for Air Force 1.
0: Air Force 1, Shannon, roger, that is traffic.
1: And Shannon, Rhino 1, Tango, Quebec, with 95, so 160.
0: Rhino 1, Tango, Quebec, Shannon, good day. And I identify just confirmed the pocket flight level.
1: Flight level 111, Rhino 1, 160.
0: Rhino 1, Tango, Quebec, Shannon, roger, Tango, flight level 280.
1: 280, Rhino 1, 160.

0: Oscar 288 transformation.
1: Oscar 288, copy the Air Force 1. We're going to maintain that at 35 nautical miles.
0: Copy that. Echo 272 transformation.
1: We got the Echo, copy that. 35 miles north of the land would be at 1,000 feet or lower. Echo 272
0: just copied also, thank you. Kraken transformation.
2: Go ahead.
0: Just be advised, Air Force 1 is descending to 2,000 feet in Thunberg area.
2: Roger, we copy that. At low 70, Kraken.
0: And was 112 transformation, just to confirm you're aware of the situation.
3: Wolf 1 and 2, ASMA, we're 500 feet, we're going to be 10 miles from location.
0: Copy that, thank you.

0: 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We are direct aggressive.
1: 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I identify. Clear the Pickle, Clarence Flight, number 280.
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0: information. Good afternoon. Breaking 1 is currently 1,500 feet and routing to the coast east of Newcastle West for towards Newcastle Breaking 1.
1: Viking 1, Shannon, now roger, RQ and H1018 hectopascal, the Viking 2 just to the north of you, and just let you know that Air Force 1 is currently just down to the old Galway zone, rooting towards Doon Bay, 72,000 feet, brother and Shannon.
0: Roger, traffic is stopping, and correction, Viking 1.
1: Viking 2, Shannon, just checking you with us.

0: Hanno potere nella parte del sistema che tu andrà da
1: Ryanair 206 X-ray Shannon, good day, identified. You can expect to hold at Tipper, and what level would you like to hold at?
0: Whatever, 100 will do that.
1: Ryanair 206 X-ray Shannon, roger, descend to flight level 100.
0: Descend level 100, and 206.
1: Raven, Christian, call tower 18.705.
0: 18.705, Raven, thank you.

0: Viking 1, Shannon, Roger. You're just outside now for zone entry. You can make that request with Shannon Tower for zone entry on 118.705.
1: Roger, 118.705,
0: zone entry.
1: Shannon,
0: good afternoon. Puppet 86 Kilo, D7, final 210, couple line, with a B-90. Tom Jet, 86 Kilo, Shannon, good day.
1: Identified, 75
0: over 200. 75 over 200, Puppet 86 Kilo. Just
1: confirm you are 250 knots.
2: Shannon, good afternoon. This is Denmark 134 Romeo Whiskey, flight level 125, climbing flight level 120.
0: Shannon 4 Romeo Whiskey, Shannon, good day, identified, and it's been climbing to flight level 240.
2: Okay, flight level 240, Denmark 4 Romeo Whiskey.
0: Alright, Shannon 4 Romeo Whiskey, Shannon, cleared to MAPAG, then Lhasa.
2: Cleared to MAPAG, then Lhasa, Denmark 4 Romeo Whiskey.

0: Ryanair 2906 X-ray channel. You can expect a 45-minute hold. Just let us know if you need to, or if you would rather hold at a higher level.
1: Okay, in this case, we'll stop at 250 and 296.
0: Ryanair 296 X-ray channel, actually make it flight level 240, descent flight level 240.
1: In the descent level 240, Ryanair.
0: That's Air Force 1-15-1600 is copied, yeah. The only item of traffic at your altitude then would be an Oscar 288, 11 miles in your 1 o'clock.

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1: Say again the call sign.
0: Oscar 288.
1: Oscar 288, Shannon. Roger, yes, the Air Force one just in your, I suppose, in your 3 o'clock at 9.5 miles.
0: Oscar 288.

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1: Roger, flight 272.
0: Roger, heavy. Shama 4, Romeo Whiskey, somewhat. Shama 4, Romeo Whiskey, front of flight level 280.
2: Front flight level 280, Shama 4, Romeo Whiskey.
1: Airport 1 has descended 1,000 miles.
0: Air Force 1, Shannon Rogers, that is, copy.

0: Yes, on the A6 Kilo, contact Dublin 51-35, that's 1655 today.
1: 1-3-5-6-5-5,
2: Shannon, after we do this left turn over to bed, we'd like to head directly to Shannon for runway 24, which I'll see you directly to the back backup.
0: Air Force 1, Shannon, would 3,000 feet be okay?
2: That'd be perfect, yeah, with
0: Air Force 1, Shannon, Roger, at your own discretion, then you are cleared to Sobby, climb the flight level, correct, climb to 3,000 feet, Shannon, QNH1, 1-8, 8 5 go.

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1: Yeah, Mike, I can do that. Yeah, climb back up the 3000. I can do that.
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0: Spiner, 206 X-ray Shannon. Okay, just for information then, how long would you like your outbound length to be?
1: We have 1 minute and a half, which is fine. 290 right there. Thanks for you.
0: Airliner 296 X-ray Shannon. Okay, it could be inbound track. Hold that zipper, inbound track, your current track, 5240. Right hand racetrack pattern and outbound leg 1 minute.
1: 1 minute of the right hand with the current boundary. 296.
2: Channel L, Shamrock Niner 61 out of 14.5 for flight level 160. You climb flight level 280, Shamrock 961.

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1: there is 16 Bravo Juliet, Channel Good, there, that's 5, and the center flight level 210. Channel 16 Bravo Juliet, Channel, can you turn left 5 degrees?
0: It's on heading

0: Delta 4-5, it's like 5-8-13-5-5-0-1-6-0.
1: Delta 4-5, Shannon, good day. Identify, climb to flight level 200, and turn left 10 degrees, please.
0: Left 10 degrees, climb to flight level 200, Delta 4-5.

Banana, Jefferson, 4-2 Delta, good day, descending Flatwell 80. We are inbound, Delta Lima 101, expecting runway 02. Do you confirm you want us to do anything else? We are passing Flatwell 133 now, descending Flatwell 80.

0: Right,
1: that's 31 Mike X-ray 7100, good day. Right, 31 Mike X-ray 7100, good day. Hi, that's fine. Just a 14 Delta, so the car has requested that to leave a 108 if you're able. They have a crosswind on runway 20.
2: Yeah, do you have a wind check, please, for the Niagara Falls? Clear to answer Shannon controller space, descending flight rate 80, Jim Sot for Toyota, thank you.
1: Delta 4-5, climb flight level 280.

0: Runway 02, Jameson, pour fidèle ça. Yeah, we like runway 02, can you check that with them, please?
1: Delta 45, Shannon.
2: 45, correct.
1: Delta 45, transfer flight level 280 on navigation to Dogo.
2: Transfer flight level 280 on navigation to Dogo, Delta 45.
1: Shannon, 16 Bravo Juliet, descent to flight level 170.
2: Descent to flight level 170.
0: Jameson Delta. Jameson Delta West. Delta Lima 101, runway 02, Jameson Fortu Delta, thank you very much for your help.
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0: Ryanair 296 extra, Shannon.
1: Yep.
0: Approach advised, best estimate is 1345 for an expected approach time, but yes, there may be delays in that.
2: Okay, we'll be unable for us if you are not expecting improvement. We are going to land for a year.
0: Roger, where do you want to direct that?
2: To Belfast.
0: Roger, continue the hold, we're ready, advise ready for a diversion to Belfast.
2: We are ready to divert to Belfast, Ryanair
3: 2966, Shannon, Roger, and route towards Nevely, that's November, Echo, Victor, Romeo, India.
2: November, Echo, Victor, Romeo, India, proposition, 2966.
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3: Air France 38, Charlie Delta, Shannon, good day, and that's fine. Channel Cross Gravity, Juliet, it's Scottish Frequency 127, that's 275.

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0: Ryanair 2906 X-ray, contact Dublin, frequency is 135.655, correct?
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0: 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Stop the sun side of a 110.
1: We stop the sun side of a 110 Air from Street 8 Charlie Delta.
2: Diamond Central,
1: Sunrise
2: Hotel, and you're
0: off the sun side level 100 to Bibla. Shanghai Tango Golf, Shanghai, good day. Alright, that's fine.
1: We have been asked to have a look at subsectors under your approach runway 24, so look at the door entry and the rest is available.
3: Echo 272, Roger, you can make that request to Shannon 118.705.
1: 18705, Echo 272.
0: Shamrock, 8 Tango Golf, stop the center flight level 110.
2: Center flight level 110, Shamrock 8 Tango.
0: Shamrock 8 Tango Golf, Shannon, can you reduce the 260 knots indicator, please?
2: Okay, so reduce the 260 indicator,
4: Shamrock 8 Tango Golf. Shannon, good day. Shamrock 106, Mike, 106, Shannon, 160, reading direct resonance.
0: Shannon, 106, Mike, Shannon, good day. I identified, I see flight level 300.
4: Level 300.
0: 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I identified. Contact flight level 90.
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0: 8-9 Tango Lima, cleared to Beaufort.
1: Delta 259 at a flight level 80, climbing flight level 160.
0: SL 259, channeling good day, identified, and continuous cleared, climb to flight level 280.
1: Continuous cleared, flight level 280, Delta 259.

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0: Delta 259 request.
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2: Shannon, good day. Sharma Country, Juliet, climbing level 240, speed 290. Passing level 165. I just see it's just coming through now.

0: San Ingenier, contact 231, leaving 118 in a climb for 240 with the speed of 280 or less.
1: Sure, 506 Golf, shall I affirm speed 250 or less, and the descent departure with 200?
0: Speed 250 or less, any hold in the head at all?
1: I don't believe so, no.
0: Perfect, thanks very much.
2: And for the Shamrock 13 Juliet, any chance to direct a pickle, which is our new ocean entry?
1: Shamrock 13 Juliet, Shamrock is copied, and cleared now, direct a pickle.
2: Direct a pickle now, thank you, Shamrock 13 Juliet.

just at the Shamrock 1-3, Juliet. Are we still restricted at 290 knots? Okay, 134260 with that speed, Shamrock 1-3, Juliet.

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1: Flight level 100, 119 at 9005, direct line 05.

0: Airplane 231, Shannon.
1: Yes, go. Trout Review, NT60, Trout 231. Yeah, we were giving 280 or less, and yeah, proceeding Review and Sonat, coming to T6 at our turn at 231.

0: Renegade AFC Shamrock 581 Heavy, we're descending flight level 200, passing flight level 280.
1: Shamrock 581, Shannon, good day, IHF at 5, and that's up to request speed 250 knots,
0: Renegade. 250 knots, Shamrock 581.

0: Down in the low, running 300 yards. Climb level 303. Send level 210. 259 for the QC.
1: Alright, I've seen you, regards standing today with a contact. 210 flight level 170, reduced now to 259 to indicate for secrecy.
0: The same to flight level 170, reduced now to 259 for the entry number yards.
2: Transit 231, contact Shannon 134, decimal 260,
3: over. 134260, transit 231, bye bye.

0: Casanova, Mike 15 Echo Papa, Basis 10 for 120 is there, the Nugget.
1: 15 Echo Papa, Shang Shoal, hello, identified. Continue climbing, flip side of the 280.
0: 280, runner 15.

0: 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Goodbye.
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Hello, Tama Hotel, this is Tama Hotel 16, Sierra Leone, Sierra Leone, Winter. Flight level 89 now. Fresno, flight level 280, Tama Hotel, this is Tama Hotel.

0: 9-8-1-7-Kilo, hello, identifies cleared to pick up, continue flying to flight number 280.
1: Please direct pickle and up to flight number 280, United 9-8-1.

0: Hello, 87 Charlie Oscar, 87 100, holding at T4.
1: Runway 87 Charlie Oscar Control, hello. I identified the estimated time of 13:45 is still looking good.
0: Copy, runway 87 Charlie Oscar. Shannon, good afternoon, Shaman 4 Lima Kilo, descending level 2102X, coming back to 250 knots.
1: Shaman 4 Lima Kilo, Shannon, hello, identify continued descent, touch level 170.
0: Continue descent to flight level 170, 40.

0: from Kraken. 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This request is in our current orbit to 3,000 feet.
1: Kraken 7, descent at your discretion. Traffic in the area, 2,000 feet and above.
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1: Shannon, hello. Identified, continue descent to flight level 170.
0: Continue descent to flight level 170.
1: Just confirm reducing to 2 feet knots.

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0: Helicopter approaching from your reach there, currently 1,500 feet, 48 miles.
2: Sean McLean, 89, continue climb to the side of 280.
1: Continue climb flight level 280, Sean McLean, 89.

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1: Shannon 9, Mike, Yankee, Shannon, hello, identify, continue descent flight level 170, and you can on the level restriction.
0: Thanks, descent flight level 170.

0: Smoke 1 off Charlie, thanks for all good day. Identify continue climb to level 240 to Tamales.
1: Raven information copied. It looks like helicopter opposite direction 2 currently 500 feet up on.

0: Raven information. Go ahead, Raven. One helicopter just approximately just knocked your position, that's 3 miles. Current shot 600 feet in Hinsight, but not.
1: Hinsight, we're operating at our current position to send down in the next 5 minutes, Raven.
0: Roger.
2: Nighthawk 8,
0: roger that. Copy. One helicopter just south of position, less than 3 miles. I have 400 feet currently to set down in 6 minutes, otherwise not on traffic. Get H1018 X Pascal.
2: 1018

0: Nighthawk 8 China, that helicopter traffic behind you. Continue with tower 187, bye.
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0: on Charlie. On
1: Charlie, Sean.
0: We have got our outlines on the ground there for we were estimating ballot at time 1442. We're going to be a bit ahead of that. Estimating ballot 1432 now.
1: No problem.

0: 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That is Portugal 286 Portugal 200. Level up to nothing.
1: Runway 66 Charlie Delta Tranquil, allow identify continue descent level 100 and you could an autumn 1 Romeo arrival.
0: Yes, awesome. We want to have a level 100 to find here. Please try it
1: back. Runway 66 Charlie Delta, cleared now direct to Turok to rejoin.
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1: Hello, copy. We have two way comms with them. We'll rejoin and we'll let you know when we're in formation and we're stronger time. As required, Viking 2.
2: Oscar said Ed, we're leaving our area of ops now, head towards Trilling.
0: Oscar 288 and Roger, that's a copy. The Sea Raven is just airborne again, Kill Rush area, intentions unknown. Otherwise, no traffic, especially QNH 1018.
2: Oscar 1018, we'll call you, approaching carry. And information, Raven is low level of area of ops, requesting 2 flights out of a 1000 feet to route towards Shannon Airport.
0: Raven, Roger, that's a copy. 1000 feet towards Shannon Airport is approved. I'll be transferring it to the zone boundary for entry clearance. Oscar 288 to pass over there, 2,000 feet southbound.
2: That'll be Oscar 288, routing approved, contact the terrorist zone boundary, Raven.

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1: Gentlemen, 42 Delta, Shannon Charlie, hello. Hi. Viking 2, Shannon information, contact Shannon Tower now 118-770. Viking 2, Shannon information.

0: Viking 2, Shannon permission. Raven, Shannon information, contact Shannon Tower, 118.705, right? 18705, right, thank you.
1: Shannon from Cracket, we'd like to decline back up to 5.702, re-DMR hold, I didn't speak back.
0: Kraken, Shannon, cleared into Shannon controlled airspace, 10770.
1: Sydney, Shannon controlled airspace, 970, Kraken.
0: Shannon, 760 Lima, Shannon, continue present heading.
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0: 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Quinn Air 160 Box 2, would be able to request the latest weather.
1: 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Good day.
2: 10 kilometres, cloud is broken 2,000 feet. Temperatures plus 1.8, dew point plus 1.4, QNH 1016. And expect an ILS Zulu from Hexpo for 2-6.
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0: 1600 Shenandoah, identify continue descent to level 18. Gemstone 43 Delta, contact Scottish 127.275, bye-bye.
1: 127.275, Gemstone 43 Delta, thank you, bye-bye.

0: Lieutenant, it's Afternoon Liner 74 Whiskey Charlie, climbing 190, passing 160, be fine.
1: 74 Whiskey Charlie, channel control, today identified, continue climb unrestricted, flight level 270, secure to Samba.
0: Stay climb flight level 270, direct to Samba, Liner 74 Whiskey Charlie.
2: Channel, good afternoon, Liner 419, passing 110, climbing 160. Continue climb flight level 280, fly heading 310, I support 190.

0: 174 Whiskey Charlie, contact Shannon 134, that's 6-3-0, good day.
1: 134
0: Whiskey Charlie, say again, Ryan,
1: 74
0: Whiskey Charlie. Okay, you're at the first time,
1: 134.63, thank you, Ryan, 74 Whiskey Charlie, good day.
0: Chaser 419, due cross in traffic, further right turn onto heading a 320.
2: If I heading 320, I'll answer 419.
3: Shannon advisory, good afternoon, Nighthawk 1.
4: Nighthawk 1, information.
3: Yes, sir, we are at flight of 4 at 500, lifting for RTB to Shannon, inbound to runway 21.
4: Nighthawk 1, roger, that's copy. QNH1018, hex Pascal, normal traffic affects runners.
3: QNH1018, hex Pascal, not on one flight.
5: Good day, we're on 69 Rx, Tango, descend flight level 200, we're about to direct.
0: 69 Rx, Tango, Shannon, hello, then flight continue descent, start over 8. Shannon, that is copied. You are cleared now on to a heading of 020 for now, please.
3: Heading of 020.
5: Oscar 288, approach current.
4: Oscar 288, carry 123, decimal 330, goodbye.
5: 123330, Oscar 288, thanks.
0: Zulu, continue descent outside of 100.
5: Yeah,

0: 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It's not a traffic effect sunroof, and your flight is.
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0: Roger that. Copy. Report process is on boundary. I'll contact Sierra Club Carry 123. That's 1220.
1: Copy.
0: 330 now at the new frequency setup.
2: Channel good afternoon, Mexico 57 Delta Bravo, currently approaching Westwood 90, you've always passed all up.
3: Aircraft 57 Delta Bravo, channel hello identified, continue climb to flight level 270.
2: Continue climb to flight level 270, pause. 57 Delta Bravo.
3: Ryanair 69, exit tango, contact channel approach 121.405, okay?
2: With what was your hand right there?
3: Ryanair 160, resume all navigation to Hexpo and contact conduct tower 130.705.
2: Bye-bye. 130.705, and sorry to say, the
3: waypoint here, please, Ryanair 160. Ryanair 160, resume at Hexpo, Hotel Echo X-ray Papa Oscar, radar services terminated, and frequency 130.705.
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4: 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Next report established on the localizer.
2: Okay, 5,000 feet QNH 1016. We'll go Ryanair 160.
0: Nighthawk 1, standing contact tower 18.705. Goodbye.
5: Nighthawk 1, flight approaching tower, thank you.
4: Say that again, sir.
0: Tracking location, that's going to be climbed to flight level 150, and you're cleared now direct to bound.
5: Flight level 150, clear direct bound, thank you. Okay.
0: Viking, Roger, 123, that's 330, goodbye.
1: 123, 330, Viking, goodbye.

0: Tower 38 Whiskey, Eastern Control, hello. Identified, continued descent now to flight level 160. You can expect the ILS 4 from the 24.
1: Flight level 160, expect ILS 4 from the 24.

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2: Runway 1600, descend 3,000 feet, clear to ILS 26, report 5, DME.
3: Send out 3,000 feet, clear the ILS 1826, okay, runway 1600.

0: 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Continue descent to flight level 100.
1: Flight level 100, Niner 89 Whiskey Bravo.
0: 438 Whiskey, continue descent to flight level 80.
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0: Ground Control, VDF, Francis 735, AD, level 200, level 200.
1: 735, Shank Control, hello, identify, continue descent, flat level 170.
0: Ready, descent, flat level 170, Francis 735.
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2: 2405, copy, this is

Trimmer 78 Lima, flight level 107, climbing 160, Kelly. Trimmer 78 Lima, channel control, head out, identified, continued climb to flight level 280. 25, flight level 280, Trimmer 78 Lima.

0: Approaching 5 miles, starting to 1600.
1: Runway 1600, surface wind 250 degrees 7 knots, runway 26, clear land.
0: Runway 26, clear land, runway 1600.
2: Charlie Shannon, good afternoon. RQNH is 1018 hectopascal. And just confirm the routing you want to take to Waterville.
3: We're on the southern side of Port Leash. We will be looking to Captain Charlotte and the Terry Zone on track to Waterville. We should be able to make clear of your CTA.
2: Yeah, there is a CRA in effect there, so you won't be allowed to enter the CTA. But you can report by Charlotte.
4: Control with the HM system, Charlie Patrick, flight number 103 for flight number 10 direct to Pelex.
1: Charlie 77, Charlie Control, good day, identify. Continue climb, subflight number 280.
4: Continue climb to flight level 280, Shamrock system, Charlie.
1: Shamrock 780, here 2 Lasno.
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1: And Raven, that's our copy. Now, I'll try to affect you to the port then by Kilrush.
0: So once we land on, it will be an immediate lift again, so we'll be back to Shannon Airport, Raven.

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1: 130.705, bye, thank you, Ryanair 89, with you, Bravo. Connaught Tower, good afternoon, Ryanair 89, Whiskey Bravo, descending flight door 100, inbound Expo.
2: Ryanair Whiskey Bravo, Connaught Tower, good afternoon, continue Expo, expect ILS Uter 26, descend flight level 80, and report 15 miles to Expo.
1: Descend flight level 80, continue to Expo for the ILS runway 26, and can you confirm the distance, 15 miles from Expo, will go Ryanair 89, Whiskey Bravo.
2: Okay, fine.
1: The under control, dark space, climbing flight level 280, play max 571. Ryanair 89, Whiskey Bravo, can you give us the latest weather report of the airfield?
2: Ryanair Whiskey Bravo, AFRM, surface wind 250 degrees, 10 knots, visibility 10 kilometers, cloud is broken 2,000 feet, temperatures plus 1.8, dew point plus 1.4, QNH is 1016.
1: And it's 1016, all weather copied. 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
1: Right, and Whiskey Bravo, descend at 3,000 feet, QNH 1016, from Expo, cleared ILS Zulu 26 to report at 5 miles.
0: And descend 3,000 feet on the QNH 1016, cleared ILS approach runway 26, we'll go around 89 Whiskey Bravo.

0: information, Raven, low level at Kilrush, route back to the airport now, Golf 0060.
1: Raven, that's copies, and Accurate 7118, Hector Pascal, support the zone boundary inbound.
0: 1218, road zone boundary inbound, Raven.

0: Distance for Ren, 8-9 Whiskey Bravo.
1: Alright, I'm Whiskey Bravo, surface wind 260 degrees, 10 knots, runway 26, clear to land.
0: Clear to land, runway 26, Ren, 8-9 Whiskey Bravo.

0: Shannon, good afternoon. We'll see east of the Tullamore, routing to Galway.
1: Just again, Wolf 3, Shannon, good day. Accumulation was at 1.8 hectopascals. There's no known traffic to affect other than Wolf and Wolf 2 are in the Galway Bay area.
0: Roger, 1.0.1.8 has copied, copied that. Company traffic as well. Our ETA for Galway, 1.5, 1.5, Wolf 3.
1: 1.5, 1.5 is copied, thanks.

0: 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Selamat kedek di Pulau Tepon, sesuai lewat Tuhan di Tepon.
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0: Channel, good afternoon, Ryanair 2, Hotel Gold, Ryanair 33, Victor November, descend out of 293, descend is 200, inbound, sorry, information about
1: Ryanair 33, Victor November, Channel Control, hello, identify, continue descent, level 100, you're cleared to Sovic 1, Romeo arrival.
0: Continue down for level 100, Sovic 1, Romeo arrival, Ryanair 33, Victor November.
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5: Capital, Ocean 7 Alpha Charlie, heading level 230, second.
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1: 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Tango, Oscar Yankee 424, contact Dublin 135, that's 655, connect.
5: 155,
2: Tango, Tango Lima, be able to request the latest weather.
6: Right, 70 Tango Tower, surface wind 250 degrees, 10 knots, 26 in use. Temperatures plus 17, QNH 1017.
2: That's happy, only 26, QNH 1017, right now, 870 Tango.
1: Station control today, identify continue climb just out of a 240, and you can turn right onto heading of 175.
5: Just out of a 240, and heading 175.
1: Center Kilo Shan Control, good day, identify continue climb to start of a 280.
5: 5 level 280, come on, step.
7: Yeah. Hello, runner, 77 Tango Gold, passing 2,400, climbing 5,000 feet, runway heading.
1: Runner 77 Tango Gold, Shan Control, good day, identify continue climb to start of a 230 and clear to Tulsa.
7: Climb at level 230, continue direct to Tulsa, runner 77 Tango Gold.
8: Gentlemen, good afternoon, Delta 155, flight level 113, climbing flight level 160. No, and flight level 300, Delta 155.
1: 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Okay,
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0: 7-7-7-0-6-0-7-3-1-5-0, that's the above 4-5-1-6-7. Region 3-1, Papa China Control, hello, identify. Miner 7-7, Tango Golf, continue climb to 2-9-0.
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0: 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Right, 336 in November, contact Fox Coach 109, decimal 9005. 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
0: 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Bye bye.
3: 34260, Delta 155, thanks.
4: 1 Bravo, South Coast, level 90, Squawk 6032, Runner 870, Tango.
5: Be back, right?

0: ground control, hello, Bravia 622, descending flight level 200 and inbound Pune.
1: Bravia 622, descending control, hello, identify. Ryanair 5 Mike Expert, continue descent, flight level 80.
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0: Echo Tower, hello again, Ryanair 122 Lima, for latest weather reports, if possible.
1: Ryanair 122 Lima Tower, surface wind 240 degrees, 10 knots, 26 in use. Temperatures plus 17, QNH is 1017.
0: QNH 1017, all weather, copy it, for me to 6, Ryanair 122 Lima. November 449 Charlie, Shannon, Kerry advised they can accept you, so you can just give me a call, maybe 25 miles out from Kerry.
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0: Hi, just a question. Request to be advanced below skylevel 230 for the restriction.
1: Brilliant 622, whatever's in the star, I'd abide by, and unless told otherwise by air traffic control, and you can request that information there from Dublin 63135 and 4655. Good day.
0: 135635, good day to you.

0: 253 will be passing level 107.160. Flight level 280, Shamrock
1: 956. Shamrock, good afternoon. It's Sumac 74 Uniform Lima. Flight level 150, just over Dagos Air. Request 250 for cruise today. Thank you, climb 250, Blue Mike 74 Uniform Lima.

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0: Shannon Control, good afternoon. Shannon 49 Delta, we're climbing flight level 180 on a heading of 225 degrees.
1: Taxi 1 in Panavo, short 26, report ready.
2: Taxi 1 in Panavo, short runway 26 and Wilco, runway 87 through Tango.

0: cleaned up the boat and all I know and requesting flight plan closure, please.
1: 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Talk to you again.
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0: 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Shamrock 7 Echo Golf, Shamrock, hello, identify time 2 flight level 290, direct to Everin.
1: Flight level 290, direct to Everin there, Shamrock 7 Echo Golf.
0: Ryanair 33, Judy Sudushan.
2: F5C, Ryanair 3300.
0: Ryanair 33, Judy Sudushan, climb 2 flight level 280.
2: F5C, 0, thanks, Ryanair 3300.

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0: Backtrack line up runway 26, right now, 870 Tango.
1: Runner 122 Lima, your clearance to Alicante off runway 26, Algux 1 Bravo. Flight level 90, squawk 5413.
2: Clear to Alicante on runway 26, Algux 1 Bravo, squawk 5413, runner 122 Lima.
1: Affirm, and just initially to flight level 90.
2: Flight level 90 initially, thank you, runner 122 Lima.
1: Correct.

0: 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Trying to speak to Juliet. Latest weather, please.
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2: Yeah, you guys haven't any issues logging onto Echo in this year in November on CBDLC. 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
4: No, I just got a failed message, but it didn't give me a reason why. But if you're on Echo Golf Golf X-ray, Sammy 49 Delta, sorry, I just got a failed message there in your CCLC, but it didn't give me a reason why it failed. But if you can get on to Echo Golf Golf X-ray, that's probably the more important for the ocean. You don't really, it doesn't give you any benefits in our airspace with it.
2: Yeah, okay, we have log on files here as well on Echo India here in November, so we'll stick on to Echo Golf Golf X-ray, and I'll get a clearance on 2765, if that's okay with you guys. Water 3426, Channel 49 Delta, have a good one, bye.

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1: We're heading 275. We're heading 275.
0: Mimi 5 with Keyshawn, be sent to flight level 120.
1: And you can send flight level 120. We're heading
0: 6 Victor 2, Keyshawn, be sent to flight level 100.
2: The 100, right.

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1: Ryanair 29 Yankee Echo, Shannon, low identify, descend to flight level 200.
0: Descend to flight level 200, Ryanair 29 Yankee Echo. Can we expect delays, Dublin?
1: Nothing holding at home, as far as I can see.
0: Fantastic, thank you.
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0: 30.705, Ryanair 6, Juliet, bye.
2: And November, and sorry, station calling time is on November 449, Charlie.
3: What seems to clear up Charlie now at the west of the 4th staff and the waterman area looking pretty close.
2: Shannon, roger, if no reply on the frequency, you may call on the landline just so I know you're there.
3: We'll leave 4-9.
4: 6-6, Virginia, Connors Tower, low again, continuous cleared, descend 5,000 feet, QNH is 1017, and next report established in the localizer.
0: Descend 5,000 feet, QNH 1017, we'll go right in 6 weeks, Virginia.
5: Passive 143, climbing flight level 150, take off. Mr. Tamil, climb flight level 280, checks to Alpha Papa.

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1: Descent to flight level 100, Bartolini 5, Whiskey.
0: I'm going to have you on that heading for just two more minutes, and then I'll have you direct to the next phone.
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2: I'd like to have established runway 66 Juliet.
3: Runway 66 Juliet, descend 3,000 feet, cleared ILS Zulu 26, report 5, DME.
2: Send 3,000 feet, cleared ILS Zulu 26, runway 66 Juliet.
1: Connor Tower, hello, Bertolini 5 Whiskey, descending flight level 100 to Hexbox.
3: Bertolini 5 Whiskey, Connor Tower, good afternoon, continue Hexbox, expect ILS Zulu 26, your number 2, and stand by for lower.
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1: Passing 6,400 Ryanair, 66 Juliet.
0: 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And for planning on landing, you can turn on the runway, there's no need to go to the end.
1: Roger, understood.
0: Bartolini 5, Whiskey, descend flight level 80, report approaching Hexville.
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1: Victor Foxtrot, stand hello, identify degree to Derek, descend to flight level 82.
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0: 7-9 Alpha Romeo, Shannon, Transit Flight Level 260, clear to Reznor, you are identified.
1: Transit Flight Level 260, and clear to Reznor, Shannon, 7-9 Alpha Romeo.

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1: Salini 5 Whiskey, descend with the procedure, cleared ILS 026 and report 5 miles.
0: We're clear for ILS 26, report 5 miles, Bertolini 5 Whiskey.
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2: Passenger 772 Papa Shannon, hello, identify descent flight number 140.
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1: 122 Lima, status approved with the Marshall.
0: Approved with the Marshall, Ryanair 122 Lima, thank you.

0: Hello, identify descent to flight level 100, cleared on the surface from Romeo.
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0: sir. Alpha Romeo, call Shannon 134, decimal 260. Bye bye.
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2: 1 Lima with the Marshaller, Rhino 6 Victor Juliet.

0: 4556, 9.8, climbing level 160.
1: Reach 4556, Shannon, hello, identify, climb 25, level 260, direct to Doga.
0: Climb level 260, direct.
1: Direct to Doga.
0: Doga, reach 4556.
2: Shannon, hello, KLM 854, found in level 260, descending to level 200, inbound to stable.
1: Minor 85, Foxtrot Shannon identified here to give off, descend 25 level 100.
2: Here to give off, stable and descend to level 100, KLM 854.
1: Just confirm the point is give off, Gulf, India, Victor, Oscar Lima.
2: Give off, direct KLM 854.
1: Minor 84, Victor Foxtrot, contact Shannon approach 121.405, goodbye.
0: 121.405, right, very close. Channel 4556, I'm at the level 300 on the
1: Roger, what is that?

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1: Runner 1-2 to Lima, roger, stand by for taxi. Bartolini 5 Whiskey, when ready you can make a left or right turn to the Kilo November 2901 or Esquez.
0: Okay, so make a left turn, Kilo November 2901, Bartolini 5 Whiskey.
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1: Contemplating level 300, reach 4556.
2: Channing, good afternoon. Shamrock 819 set at 2402 Esquire.
0: Shamrock 819, hello, identify. Here to Archer for the Archer 1 Romeo, advise ready for descent.
2: 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And we'll go to Shamrock 819.
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2: 95, fuck up.
0: Fraction 7-7-2, Bathurst, descent, flight level 100.
2: 7, flight level 100, fraction 7-7,
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0: Okay, that's flight number 280. Clear to flight number 280 for Delta 9915.
1: Thank you, 280. Flight number 280 for Delta 9915.
2: And Tower, just to confirm, we maintain 5,000 feet, Bertolini 515.
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0: 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Report to Kilo November 2901.
1: Yeah, we descend 3,000 feet and report Kilo November 2901, Bartolini 5 Whiskey.

0: Shamrock 819 Shannon, descend to flight level 140.
1: Descend to flight level 140, Shamrock 819.

0: Traction 772 Papa Shannon, descend to flight level 60, transition level.
1: Descend at flight level 60, traction 772 Papa. Shannon, good evening, Shamrock 7 Delta, Mike is with you, descending level 230, inbound 2.
0: Shamrock 7 Delta, Mike Shannon, good evening, identify descend flight level 170.
1: Descend 170, Shamrock 7 Delta, Mike.
0: Shamrock 819, Shannon, descend to flight level 100.
2: Descend 11, 100, Shamrock 8.

0: Right, 1-2-2, Lima, can advise ready.
1: 3-45. Runway 1-2-2, Lima, we are ready for departure.
0: Runway 1-2-2, Lima, the surface wind 280 degrees 6 knots, runway 26, clear for takeoff.
1: Clear for takeoff, runway 26, runway 1-2-2, Lima, thank you.
2: Beach 4556, contact Shannon Control, 134.260, bye-bye.
3: 134.260, reach 4556,
2: Shamrock. Shamrock 819, contact Hawk Approach, 119.9, goodbye.
4: 119.9, Shamrock 819, bye.

0: in.
1: Shannon Avenue, Viking is outbound from Kerry, 2000 CFR, moving onwards towards Cardiff and onwards towards Mandel. Squawk 2625.
0: Viking, Shannon information out. Shannon QNH is 1018 hectopascals. No non-traffic to effect. Are you looking to go through the zone?
1: QNH 1018, no traffic to effect, and negative 5.
0: Right, so we're in clear Shannon control zone, and next report beam

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1: Close 9, Papa Mike, turn right 10 degrees, please.
2: Right 10 degrees, now heading 300, Shamrock 9, Papa Mike.

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1: 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Can you stay with me for the moment?
2: Roger 5 Whiskey, we're passing 5 miles.
1: Roger 5 Whiskey, surface wind 280 degrees 6 knots, runway 26, clear land.
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3: to
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1: Rhino 122 Lima, report passing 5,000 feet.
0: We'll go, thank you, Rhino 122 Lima.

0: 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Contact Shannon, 119.075. Good day.
1: Morning, 705. Bye bye, thank you.
0: Affirm, that's 119.075.
1: 075, thank you very much, for honor, 1 2 3 Lima.
2: That's copied, and 6,000 feet at this point, you can route overhead. It just asks if you can stay 2.5 nautical miles away from the resort and the golf course, if possible.
3: It's looking at the book, that should be a problem at all. We can actually have a course, so we'll see, and then the morning, I think, is on the different form, and then there would be at least 4 to 5 on the book.
2: That's copy, thank you.
1: Hello, good day, this is runner 122 Lima, we are climbing 590 on El Book 1, bravo. 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

0: 6 South Whiskey Echo Tower, wind is 330 degrees, 4 knots, 26 in use. Temperatures plus 16, QNH 1017.
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1: Great 5 Tango Charlie.
0: Under 85 Tango Charlie, contact Shannon 134.630. Bye bye.
1: 34630, under 85 Tango Charlie, please.
2: Shannon Station, good evening. Oscar 288 is carries on boundary to the north, 1500 feet, standard 4.
3: Oscar 288, Shannon Formation, Logan, Shannon QNH 1018, Hector Pascal. Are you looking to transit the zone?
2: QNH 1018, AFARM is requesting transit channel zone on track level.
3: Roger, what's the max altitude on route?
2: Above 2,000 feet CFO.
3: That's copy. When ready, your estimate for that level, please.
4: LSQ 6 is on, supposed to feed on control.
3: 4-0, copy, thank you.
5: Rescue 6, are you taken?
4: Just on the left, request proceed on for patrol.
5: Roger, proceed on.
4: Proceeding on, Rescue 6.
3: Rescue 8, channel information, contract towards our tunnel to transit the zone. Report approaching the zone boundary and now transfer.
2: And then export to the zone boundary, after

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Transcontinental flight number 280.

0: Weather information up. I think that good afternoon, flight level 708,000 CISO, ISR, half the CISO, that's the 12 miles, I think 12 miles, 8 miles an hour, cloud goal phase, stage at all times.
1: Half the flight situation, hello, and it's copy, normal traffic, in fact, you can report the traffic
0: court. We're preparing back to court, I'm passing to this.
2: RSQ 6, thank you.

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1: Oscar 28, contact the tower on 18.705, bye bye.
0: 18.705, Oscar 28, talk to you then.
1: Iconic 801, contact Kerry on 123.330. Your radar service is terminated. 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
0: 123.330.
1: 69 kilo Fox, Rochelle, and lower that pilot request to them.
0: 240, please.
1: 869 kilo Fox, Rochelle, and 2 cycle 240.
0: Final 240, runner 69 kilo Fox.

0: 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Have a good 3, Bravo.
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2: Hi, Mark.
3: Stand number 2, request off the approach clearance.
4: 65 Whiskey Xtra clear, connect to Stansted, Elgox 1 Bravo, flight level 90, squawk 5140.
3: Stansted on the Elgox 1 Bravo, off runway 26, climb level 90, squawk 5140, runway 65 Whiskey Xtra.
4: Be back right.

0: Ryanair 690 Foxtrot Charlie, currently number 3 for Kerry. For question number 2 for Kerry, will you keep up high speed as long as possible, please?
1: Yeah, give me a speed number.
0: Okay, speed or not for greater, thank you.

0: 38 Yankee Charlie, climb 2 flight level 290.
1: Flight level 290, Charlie 38 Yankee. Would you have the next weather for Gary?
0: Thank you, Foster Summit.
2: Thank you, Foster. Your second set, please. Second set, if you can get the Avis 123.330. Just keep a listening watch on my frequency control.
1: Brilliant. 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
1: Viking 71. Viking, your squawk for Dublin is 3717, and you can contact them 118, that's all fine. Viking, Shannon, you copy 3717, squawk 118, that's all fine.
0: Copy, Dublin 118, that's all fine. Viking.
2: Shannon, you copy 3717, squawk 118, that's all fine.
1: Exactly one to someone, please.

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1: 7-3-2-1, what's your disturb? We're on the tower. Should we find the system on route 2-3? And route towards Toulouse to remain east of the Shenandoah and GRE on route 3.
0: Second one, that's all copied. Make clear, Shannon, QNH 1-018, Hector Pascal, 2620 is the squawk.
1: It is 2620 for the 31-1018 QNH. We've been up with 2,000 feet on
0: the and what's the estimate for Kerry?
1: Okay, looks like about P5 for Kerry to the site of the next. Should be in just before us.
0: Vikings left Kerry.
1: No, it's in River Ridge, the next site.
0: Oh, yeah. Yes, got him there. So, yeah, he should just be before you, correct?
2: Good evening, Brandon. 2000 calls, service quantity at Alpine, Toyota Passing, level 56, Brandon, level 90.
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1: 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Kilo Fox, would you just do your best, please, just the traffic coming from the west, just make sure you get it in front.
3: No problem. Channel number 0, Ryanair 1776, the climbing level 240 to Degos.
1: Ryanair 1776, climbing control, good day, identified. And a confirmed passing flight level?
3: 175. Second point, please.
1: Dara, Delta Echo, Romeo Alpha Golf.
3: To Dara, 424, Ryanair 1776.

0: 6 on control, good day, I'll check you are identified, and you can move direct to MAFAG, then that's all fine, flight level 240.
1: Direct MAFAG, okay, land
0: open, flight level 240, good evening, Ryanair 8, Roma Victor, descend level 250, Ryanair 8, Roma Victor, on control, good day, descend to flight level 210.
1: Descent flight level 210, Ryanair 8, Roma Victor.

0: Tower 38, Yankee Shannon now, 134630, goodbye. 34630, Tower 38, thanks, bye bye. Slightly broken, is that 449 Charlie? Saturn Roger, it's no response on the frequency, just give me a call on the phone, just so I know you're there.
1: I will
0: be 69 kilo Fox, Shannon descends to flight level 80. Level 80,
1: and
2: looking more on the traffic information, 2,000 feet, Death Hotel Charlie 6, light aircraft just north east of Limerick, travelling to Weston. You should be in your 1 o'clock now at about 8 miles. Decade 1, Sean. Decade 1, did you copy? 1 o'clock, 8 miles, traffic right to left, going to Dublin. Your 1 o'clock, about 7 miles, right to left, 2,000 feet. Traffic at 2,000 feet, or is there anyone that's traffic at 2,000 feet?
0: Ryanair 8, Romeo Victor, San Antonio, descend to flight level 130.
1: Level 130, Ryanair 8, Roma Victor.
3: That's a decision for the other controller of the last transmission of the next time. Just the transmission given to us. We're about to make 1-2.
2: Okay, how are you reading now?
3: Yeah, 5 again. That's a different 5 last time.
2: Oscar 288, information, good day. Traffic just off the left hand side now at about 1 mile to pass just underneath the Kelly 1 heli at 1500.
1: 288 has traffic in flight maintained 2000 feet on track follow.
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0: Ryanair 69 Kilo, Foxtrot descends to transition level, flight level 60.
1: 60, Ryanair 69 Kilo.
0: Ryanair 8 Romeo Victor, contact Scottish on 127-275. Goodbye.
1: 127-275, bye, Ryanair 8 Romeo Victor.
0: Tamar 496, Sharon, climb to flight level 280.
1: Sharon, flight level 280, Sharon, go forward.
0: Ryanair 69 Kilo, Fox, contact standing approach, but a departing traffic, 118705. Or correct, 121405, sorry.
1: 121405, 69 Kilo, Fox, contact.

Ryanair 177, Victor Gazista. 10-8, 11-1-7-7-6.

0: Shannon Control, hello, south in November 888-9er, 28-4, descending flight level 190.
1: November 888-9er, Shannon Control, good day. You're identified, descend to flight level 80.
0: Descend flight level 80, 888-9er.
1: No problem. And one item of traffic that's going to be ahead of you in Kerry, if you want to slow down the speed, might help you in case they need to put you into hold.
0: Okay, we'll start to slow it up. But just confirm again it was flight level 80.
1: Abram.
0: Thank you. Number
2: 449 Charlie, 10-3 flight plan clause 1614. Thank you.

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1: Sierra X-ray, Sierra 4 Alpha Whiskey Channel Control, good day, descend to flight level 100, Papa 1, Romeo, runway 16.
0: Descend to flight level 100, Papa 1, Romeo, runway 16, 4 Alpha Whiskey.

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0: Destination Raven, we are still about 3 Alpha to the north. From Shannon, Raven, Givol. Raven, information, good day. Shannon, Q and H 1018, Texas Pascal, and what's the intention to the moment? Roger, no one observed traffic, and you can report since then. So the flight plan, no response to frequency, call me on the landline, just so know you're there.

0: 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Bye-bye. Reiner 1776, contact the post 121405.
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3: Roger, about 20 seconds.
2: Holding.
3: Runway 65, whiskey, X-ray, surface wind 340 degrees, 6 knots, runway 26, good takeoff.
2: Good takeoff, 26, runway 65, whiskey,

0: Mike. How are you on that? It's just entering a minute from the zone, from the west in a teardrop, then around for 2-6.
1: That's coming. Thanks. Just saw a feedback there. 52 confinement.

Shannon, runner 65 Whiskey, X-ray 3500, climbing level 90, runner Elgux 1 Bravo, squawking 5140 with ident. Level 150, runner 65 Whiskey, X-ray. When ready, left turn, welcome, runner 65 Whiskey, X-ray.

0: to November, passing cycle level 759, cycle 170, we're inbound mission.
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0: Flight level 270, 9-1-2 November.
2: 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We've got passing Abim Mullinger and 5 past 17.

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Charlie, just confirm destination is Casey. That's unreadable. Confirm it's not final destination Casey. Okay, that's the mistake. I'm down over here, Casey.

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1: 123.330, 3 0 3 0 3 0 3 0 3 0 3 0 3 0 3 0 3 0 3 0 3 0 3 0 3 0 3 0 3 0 3 0 3 0 3 0 3 0 3 0 3 0 3 0 3 0 3 0 3 0 3 0 3 0 3 0 3 0 3 0 3 0 3 0 3 0 3 0 3 0 3 0 3 0 3 0 3 0 3 0 3 0 3 0 3 0 3 0 3 0 3 0 3 0 3 0 3 0 3 0 3 0 3 0 3 0 3 0 3 0 3 0 3 0 3 0 3 0 3 0 3 0 3 0 3 0 3 0 3 0 3 0 3 0 3 0 3 0 3 0 3 0 3 0 3 0 3 0 3 0 3 0 3 0 3 0 3 0 3 0 3 0 3 0 3 0 3 0 3 0 3 0 3 0 3 0 3 0 3 0 3 0 3 0

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1: All right, continue to the carry NDB, flight level 80, and we also have 10.
2: Close.
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Yeah, we just didn't get our clearance by CTLC. We're requesting flight level 340, max 350.82. The frequency for them? Okay, we'll give them a go. Thank you.

7. Could you just confirm the clear level for us? Level 300, thank you. Firm, we have our oceanic Shamrock 107 heavy. Three, four, two, six, zero, Shamrock 107.

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1: Brilliant 6-2-3, center control, good day, confirm passing flight level.
0: Passing flight level 1-4-0.
1: Jackson, what's the request level for cruise?
0: Be flight level 2-2-0.
1: Brilliant 6-2-3, center control, flight level 2-2-0. TISMO for TISMO, one Romeo, runway 16 in car.
0: TISMO to TISMO, one Romeo and flight level 2-2-0.
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0: question after 5 6 to the Delta, please, and Carmel, any, we'll track back to port. Port Tower, come again.
1: After 5 6 to the channel, that's understood. Confirm IFO back to port.
0: Confirm IFO back to port, 5 6
1: to the IFO, you're still in class here, so no, no, I'm trying to stand up there for a second.
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1: Fraction 95, Mike, Eagle Sound Control, good day. Tismo 1, Romeo, runway 16, and for the next couple of minutes, we have steps and it's some traffic.
0: I understood Tismo 1, Romeo, and I have runway 16. Can you say that I've been?
1: No problem. It'll be a step descent traffic just south of you descending into Dublin.

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1: ALM 70 alpha timing control identified direct band back line to flight level 230.
0: Climbing flight level 230 and direct band back to ALM 70 alpha.
1: Practice 959 kilo descent to flight level 230.
0: Descent level 230, 5 0.

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1: Brilliant, 623, San Antonio Center, flight level 120.
0: Flight level 120,
1: Brilliant, 623. Taxi 95, Mike Kilo, San Antonio, direct to Barnu, descend flight level 100.
0: Barnu, descend level 100, 595.

0: 76 Romeo Kilo Delta, heading parallel 260, direct Papa.
1: Ryanair, that's 6 Romeo Kilo Delta, control the day, confirm passing by them.
0: Travel 196 Ryanair, 76 Romeo Kilo.
1: That's check, thank you. Continue climbing by level 2, 9er, sir.
0: Okay, thanks, level 2, 9er, 76 Romeo Kilo.

0: 77 Kilo Alpha, descending 240, passing level 261 now to let go.
1: Liner 77 Kilo Alpha, standing control. Good day, Urca 1 Romeo, runway 16, of course. Looks like it'll be number 3, so you can start pulling back.
0: Urca 1 Romeo, within 3, Liner 77 Kilo Alpha.
1: Alpha Shannon, descend to flight level 120.
0: Send 120, 77 Kilo Alpha. Can we disregard the altitude that let go?
2: Okay.

0: intercept the QLS, the change of time and course. It's going to be number 2, route direct to give all the normal space.
1: Normal space to give all the intercept the QLS.
0: Brilliant, 623, Shannon. You're going to be number 3 for Cork, indicated now, not above 250 now.
1: Number 3,
0: 252 knots, Brilliant, 623. Ryanair, 77 kilo alpha, descent flight level 110.
1: Descent 110, Ryanair, 77 kilo alpha.
0: Correct, 959 kilo, Santa Cork, post number 9, 905, goodbye.
1: 9905, goodbye, sorry, 909 kilo.
0: KLM 70 Alpha Shannon climb to flight level 250 and call Shannon now 135230.
1: Climb flight level 250 and 135230, KLM 70 Alpha.

0: 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So there's 5 minutes above distance.
1: Contact Corporal Post 19905.
2: 19905, 7 7 Kilo Alpha. Thank you, bye.

Sega. Echo Niro, Charlie Kilo, Channel Information, pass your message. So, Charlie Kilo, Channel Rise, that's all copied. No known observed traffic in the area to effect. And just report, leaving my frequency, please. Channel QNH 1018, Texas Pascal. You're just on the line at the moment, so the Nordic QNH is 1017.

0: Meridian 623, contact Cork, report to speed 119905. Goodbye.
1: 119905, with this, please, Meridian 623. Stop.

0: Thank you, sir. Flight 10 closed. This one. Right next.
1: Thanks, Bob. Good
0: week. Done.

0: Roger,
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0: 26
1: uniform
0: Lima,
1: we're climbing
0: 1530
1: above.
0: Roger, 26 uniform Lima, Shenandoah, Riddick, flight level 230.
1: Approach 230, Roger, 260.

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1: November 111, Fox, Kilo, Shenandoah, ATU, radar contact. Descend to flight level 80.
0: Descend flight level 80, Fox.

0: go to Lou, Shamrock 888. We're coming through 4,400 feet, climbing flight level 90, we're direct out.
1: Shamrock 888, Jennifer, we're to contact flight level 240.
0: Climb flight level 240, Shamrock 888.

0: Down in LO, 150 Kilo, Kilo 11-6, climb 160 is right pilot.
1: Runway 50 Kilo, Kilo Center, radar contact, carry 2 Anoco, 240.
0: Anoco, climb flight level 240, runway 50 Kilo, Kilo. Kelly Tower, how you doing, everyone?
2: Shannon.
0: Sorry, Shannon. I just sent over from Kerry. Just after Kerry's on route to Waterloo, be there at time 1-4.
2: That's copy, Kerry. The QNH is Shannon 1018. Do you want to close the time before Waterloo?
0: 1018. I'll give you a call. Our final's in to Waterloo. We're on the ground for about 10 miles, then we're back out to Galway.
2: I'll copy.

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1: Fire 6 Foxtel channel, good evening. You squawk identify the flight level 170.
0: Flying out level 170, identifying 6 Foxtel.
1: 6 Foxtel channel, thank you. Radar contact, and what's your request to level?
0: Second flight level 190.
1: Fire 6 Foxtel channel, comes to flight level 190, passing 5000 feet, secured to Sutex.
0: Flight level 190, passing 5000 feet, secured to Sutex.

0: Runner 6, Fox Hotel, Falcon's in number 3, and that's the sequence for Dublin, so if you could route overhead, Shannon.
1: That's how it's done, friend, and the third red suit, that's John, give me the waypoint.
0: Shannon, Sierra Hotel Alpha.
1: Sierra Hotel Alpha, and that's Runner 2, that's Alpha.
0: Okay, friend, thank you.
1: Hold on, Shannon, please, and Runner 6, that's Alpha, that's Alpha.
0: Shamrock 888, Shannon, climb to flight number 28.
1: Flight number 280, Shamrock 888.

0: Charlie, 7220 Alpha.
1: Niner 7821 Charlie Shenicade. Set the flight level 200.
0: Set flight level 200 on the Alpha Charlie.
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0: 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Good, it's Fox Hotel.

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0: Hello, it's Hello Punjab, departing at 2000, can be 5000 on MH23.
1: Right, there, 4 Alpha, Charlie, Seneca, ATU, radar contact, come to flight level 150.
0: Tesla 150, Hello Punjab.
1: Charlie 7, roll out on heading 120 degrees.
0: 120 degrees, 4 Alpha.

0: 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Hello, Sherlock Four Nine Delta, passing 302.210, repeat zero.
1: Sherlock 49 Delta, Shenigate ATU, radar contact, descend to flight level 170.
0: Descend to flight level 170, Sherlock 49 Delta.
1: 96 Fox Hotel, Shenigate 0.
2: 0 minus 6 Fox Hotel.

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1: Platypi level 260, reach 4543.

Down an afternoon, camera 6, Papa Echo, we're passing flight level 129, climbing level 160. Level 300, direct revenue, camera 6, Papa Echo.

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2: And Niner Papa Alpha, good afternoon, we're climbing to Fuzzle 190, on to be fun.
0: Better 9 Papa Alpha 7, thank you. We're at a contact to come to flight level 230.
2: Flight level 230, Niner Papa Alpha, looking for 370 today.

Radar, hello, Ryanair 700 Yankee, passing 165, flying 210 in Bound Eagle. Flight level 260, Ryanair 700 Yankee.

0: 7 Hotel Yankee, contact Shannon on 134, decimal 260.
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0: Shannon Burger, there, Runner 3-8, we'll see the surpass 6-2, climbing flight level 90, left turn to Lego.
1: Runner 3-8, Whiskey Victor, Shannon, thank you, radar contact, come to flight level 230.
0: Flight level 230, Runner 3-8, Whiskey Victor.

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1: I just hear Barnard of Warnville, 93005 and I think 1018 on the Kerry PNH. And a bit of a trip back to Carbacu and head to the east side of the Shango here with Kerry.
0: Kelly 1 information, Channel QNH 1018, Hector Pascal. I'm sorry, did you say you're looking at transit to Kerry?
1: If I'm looking transit to Kerry, and we'll make our way around to the east side of the Shenandoah to make the other Kerry.
0: And Roger, and advise if they're going to go into approach to airspace as well. They're going to plan and make clear of all control airspace when you get up past Kerry.
1: Yeah, we'll drop down once you get past Kerry, once you get past the high ground. Is Kerry closed, don't they?
0: Stand by, I'm just going to check.
1: Thanks.

0: All right, Kerry 1, yeah, Kerry, open and they're aware you're on the way. You can report approaching and go over a light, see over there, please.
1: Okay, copy this open and expect to put the truck in.

0: Deck Eddie-1, Kerry just advised they'd like you to enter the zone at 2,000 feet, if that's okay, for separation with departing traffic.
1: Yep, we can do that. We can make it down to 2,000 feet before the zone. We'll take it in south of Kenora and just turn the north of the high ground here in Cantu.
0: Deck Eddie-1, that's copy. Then you can confirm that with them now. 123330, goodbye.
1: 123330 for Kerry, close to this side, exactly.

0: Santa, good evening, Falcon. 888-9er, 4,000 climbing, flight level 90.
1: November 888-9er, Shannon, get ATU, school cadet, come to flight level 230.
0: Flight level 230, 888-9er.
1: November 888-9er, Shannon, thank you. 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

0: November. It is 9 Shannon, 2 seconds, the backup transmitter, I believe.
1: That was loud and clear.
0: 8 8 9.

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0: We need your assistance tonight. We had a mechanical issue we overcame, and we're going to be running real tight for Farnborough. We got a drop and go, and they close at 8. Any shortcuts whatsoever, we'd appreciate if you could forward it on to the next controllers.
1: Roger, we'll make a few phone calls in the next.
0: Yeah, and if there's a possibility to talk to Farnborough, we just need to drop and go back out. It'll be tight. They can give us a 15-minute extension tonight on that window. We'd really, really appreciate it.
1: November 8889, what's your request level for the cruise?
0: Whatever works best for you, sir.
1: How about 330?
0: 33 is great.

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1: Acosta, I see it. Clear, Acosta,
0: 8889. November 8889, Shannon, flight level 330.
1: Flight level 330,
0: 8889,
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0: Santa Corsa, 6000, 1000, Delta, 901 Echo Bravo, Shannon, good day to you, radar contact, here to Bamba, flight level 230.
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1: 35, decimal 230, 8889, bye.

0: 6 Echelon 1. Information, good day again, 17-0-1-0-1-8, thanks about Gav and the next report. Close in 5 times.
1: Call you at Carbac towards time, and we'll pick it up around the ether zone, Killaloo, and back towards Carbac.
0: Echelon 1, that's all copied, and I'm just checking the backup transmitter now. How do you read this position?
1: Yep, perfect. 10-5.
0: Thank you. Thanks for that. I've no known or observed practice.
1: See you later.

0: The phone is checking the score because the 2614 we were doing.
1: 2614, Abram.
0: Okay, just you pick us up. Just don't see us on flight radar as well.
1: Yeah, no, I'm picking up fine.
0: Okay. Well, actually, I just popped up. So.

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1: Go.
0: And we're supposed to have a 1-3-4 decimal 630.
1: 1-3-4-630, 1 Echo Bravo.

0: Sunny Kilo, good day, Sunny Kilo, Sky Kilo, uniform, Lambing, level 0900.
1: Sunny Express, 5 Kilo, uniform, Shannon, radar contact, come to flight level 2-0, take it back.
0: Ground flight level 2-3-0, Sunny Kilo, I'm pushing Bamba, confirm?
1: Confirm, pushing Bamba.
0: Okay, pushing Bamba, ground flight level 2-3-0, Sunny Kilo, 5 Kilo, uniform.

0: Express 5 Kilo Uniform, contact Shannon 135, decimal 230, good day.
1: Last 5, 230, bye-bye, connect 5 Kilo Uniform.
2: Shannon A, very good evening, Shamrock 7, Tango Echo, pass the turn level 350, and we're descending turn level 220, decimal.
3: Shamrock 7, Tango Echo, Shannon, good day, descend flight level 200.
2: Descend flight level 200, Shamrock 7, Tango Echo.

0: Pioneer 74 in Clean Juliet. Well out of 4,095, number 90, direct to Toltec.
1: 74 in Clean Juliet, Shannon Bay, radar contact. Clear direct to Tulsa, landing flight level 270.
0: Direct to Tulsa, landing flight level 270, Pioneer 74 in Clean Juliet.

Shannon Control, Jameson 48, Delta, good evening, descending flight level 80, on track Delta Lima 108, request further descent.

0: 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Thank you, Shannon. 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
1: so everyone has copied flight controls 1813. 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
1: go ahead, Ryan, this is 4XJ.
0: Shannon, 135.230.
1: 135.230, Ryan,
2: that's 4XJ. Ryan, 2 Romeo Alpha, good evening, we had a contact 240 down the button.
0: 2 Romeo Alpha, Shannon, we had a contact descent flight level 200.
2: That's level 200, Ryan, 2 Romeo Alpha.

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1: 135, 655,
0: Ryan, 2 Romeo Alpha, Bubba. 4 Papa Tango, climb to flight level 300.

Nice East Alpha Option, good day. We had a conflict to send the flight level 200.

0: 7132, or flying flight level 160 to heading.
1: 7132, Santa Cruz Bay radar contact. Climb to flight level 290, clear passing level.
0: Seven one three two,
1: climb to flight level 290, confirm passing level.
0: Ryanair.
1: I'm trying to call Ryanair 7132. Ryanair 7132, cleared to flight level 290, confirm your passing level.
0: Passing flight level 124, climb flight level 290, Ryanair 7132.
1: Ryanair 14 Golf Romeo, Shannon.
0: Ryanair 14 Golf Romeo, descending 25, you're in Bamboo.
1: 14 Golf Romeo, Shannon, radar contact, descend to flight level 200.
0: Descend 200, Ryanair 14 Golf Romeo.

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1: Tulsa, classified level 230, right now.

0: Rudy, the man.
1: Coach, I'm seeing you.
0: Raven, we are airborne out of Galway as we head back to the east towards Ballina.
1: Raven, shout information, that checks. Shannon QNH is 1019 hectopascal. Your squawk is 2627, and give me an estimate for casement, please.
0: Your squawk 0060, PTA for battle is 1930.
1: 1930 is copy. Yeah, squawk 060 is approved. And you port passing a beam. Mullingar or Port Leash, whichever route you take.
0: Here we go, we're passing the port, passing Port Leash or Mullingar,
2: please. Extreme 5 Yankee, descending from the Rubin line at 7.26.
1: Extreme 5 Yankee, Shannon, good day, radar contact, Eastern Flight Level 170.
2: Level 170, passing 3, 5 Yankee.

0: Raven, go ahead.
1: Thank you, open and quiet plan.
0: So yeah, I changed plans to IFO, and still, what's the altitude or the flight level you're looking for? Below 75 is uncontrolled, so altitude at your discretion up to 5,000 feet, and consider an IFO plan now, and just report level of 5,000 feet.
1: I have a report level of 5,000 feet.

0: Airfly 3, just confirm that clear flight level
1: 3. Airfly 3, yeah, I tried to send you a CDLT message for 270. I'm not sure if you got anything.
0: Yeah, we've got 18, flight level 270.
1: I'm not sure what that means. Yeah, it just could have been, how I extend it, but yeah, clear level, flight level 270.
0: Thank you, time flight level 270, Airfly 3, Airfly 3.

0: 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Ryanair 18 Uniform Bravo, sign off of 190, T-time 280.
1: Ryanair 18 Uniform Bravo, Shannon, good day, radar contact. Victor Bamba, standard flight level 290, no ATC speed restriction.
0: Check Bamba, climb level 290, no ATC speed restriction, Ryanair 18 Uniform Bravo.

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1: 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Clear Rick to Bambus at flight level 230, standby for her.
0: Clear Rick Bambus, flight level 230, standby for her.

0: 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Correction, climb now to flight level 270, British Airbus 740, and contact Shannon, 134, decimal 630.
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1: IFPG 4 Kilo Shannon, hello, identify descent to flight level 100.

0: 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Bye bye. 121.405,
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1: 4980, right back. 73 Romeo, Charlie, radar contact, 32 Bamba, contact flight level 270, contact flight level.
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0: gentlemen, good evening. This is Foxtrot Echo Echo Lima 210, this is 100, to speaker.
1: Alpha Echo Lima, Shannon, good day, weather come.
0: Shannon Control, hello, November 145, Romeo Tango 283, descending flight level 250 and 300 knots of radar in the transition.
1: 45, Romeo Tango, Shannon, good day, weather come. Team descent flight level 80 and continue the ascent speed 300 and greater. Thank you for number one. Director Derek.
0: Direct President Derek, November 145, thank you. And 145, we made that position for you.
1: Oh, yeah, pass this.
0: Could we potentially be approved for high speed under 10,000 for 145, we made
1: that? That's fine, but honestly, I'll get back to you, so consider that approved.
0: Thank you very much.

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1: Okay, here's Diggins to Delta Lab, coming 2-4, Echo Equity.

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0: 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We're heading 083, climbing 90 and 03 to avoid.
1: Ryanair 908, stand the void as you wish, climb flight level 310, went clear, just advise.
0: Climb flight level 310 and we'll advise when clear, Ryanair 908.

0: 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We're happy with a direct to Bamba if available, please.
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0: 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Quality 297, Papa Shannon, climb to flight level 270.
1: Papa Shannon, 270, 290, 290, 290, 290, 290, 290, 290, 290, 290, 290, 290, 290, 290, 290, 290, 290, 290, 290, 290, 290, 290, 290, 290, 290, 290, 290, 290, 290, 290, 290, 290, 290, 290, 290, 290, 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290, 290, 290, 290, 290,

0: LD297 Papa, contact satellite control now on 134260.
1: 134260 for the 297 Papa. Bye bye.

0: Alpha Tower, Gateline Golf, Evercross heading 355, true weather from Ultra 5 miles.
1: Gateliner Golf, that's approved, report clear.

0: Dog support the heading score 419905. They are aware you're avoiding weather.
1: Heading score 419905. Shamokin, hang on.

0: Lieutenant, control good day, Gulfstream November 145 Romeo Tango at 2500 climbing via the city, 17.5000.
1: November 145 Romeo Tango, Shannon identified, direct carry, climb to flight level 300.
0: Direct carry and climb to flight level 300, November 145 Romeo Tango.

0: November 145, Romeo Tango Tango, climb to flight level 380.
1: Climb to flight level 380, November 145, Romeo Tango.
2: Good evening, Ryanair. 576, top of the 75, I will 250 left.
0: Ryanair, 576, top of Tango, they identified Derek for left turn in runway 24, descend to flight level 80.
2: Direct Derek for IFC4 and send the flight away to Ryanair, 566.
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0: November 145, Romeo Tango, contact Sammy Control, 135, 6130. Good day.
1: Flash 7 on 135, 6130, November 149, November 145, thank you.

0: Kalem 131, 2 Papa.
1: Kalem 131, good evening, identified. Continue descent to flight level 100.
0: Continue descent to flight level 100, Kalem 131.

0: Ryanair 13 Sierra Uniform Good, evening identified, Tiffany Fine to flight level 220, unrestricted.
1: Good to 5, this is 0, and we're good to Ryanair 13 Sierra.

0: bearing inform, turn right 15 degrees.
1: Right 15 degrees, right at 1-2-10-4.
0: Ryanair 7 Delta Romeo, good day. Identify clear 2 direct, 1 on track, report the heading.
2: 6 direct, 1 on track, report the
0: heading. Ryanair 130, uniform, continue climb to flight level 290.
1: Continue climb to level 290, Ryanair 130.
0: Ryanair 7 Delta Romeo, thank you. Continue the heading for the flight.
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1: Ryanair 41 Romeo Echo, good evening, identified. Continue descent to flight level 170.
0: Continue descent level 170, Ryanair 41 Romeo Echo, thank you.

0: Pineapple 1 Romeo Echo, contact Delta Control 135.655. Good evening.
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0: maximum corner at 7 7 2 6 7 flight 2 1 0 2 2.
1: Tramos 497, good evening, identified. Continue descent to flight level 170.
0: Continue descent flight level 170, 497.

0: good evening, Ryanair 3 Hotel, descending for level 250, Tismo.
1: Ryanair 3 Hotel, good evening, identified, continue descent to flight level 100.
0: Level 100, Ryanair 3 Hotel.

0: 7, good evening, Minor 20 Delta Bravo, D7 Flight 7250, begin.
1: Minor 20 Delta Bravo, good evening, identified. Continue descent to flight level 200, clear to Terra.
0: D7 Flight level 200, correct direct, Minor 20 Delta Bravo.
2: Sound break, good evening, Minor 628, Romeo, or Apostle 303, 7200, impact, bullet, we have 280.
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0: 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Good evening.
1: 25655, Ryanair 628 Romeo, evening.
0: Ryanair 8 Echo Golf, continue descent to flight level 200.
1: Sending for those 208.
0: Ryanair 20 Delta Bravo, continue descent to flight level 80.
1: Send 80 and 20 Delta Bravo.

0: 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Good evening.
1: 135 decimal 655.

0: Center, hello, this is Airport Delta 269, level 2502 Bennett.
1: Airport Delta 26 Tango, good evening, identify, continue descent, flight level 200.
0: Continue, level 200, Airport Delta 269, good evening.

0: 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Good evening.
1: 135.655, good evening. Well, thank you very much, Airport 26 Tango.
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0: Flying speed 250 knots from Dublin, I believe.
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0: And just we might be a little bit high on profile for the arrival.
1: No problem, continue to send now to flight level 170.
0: You send out flight level 170, Shamrock, 7 Mike Romeo. Evening, Shamrock, Blue Max, 8 Alpha Kilo, would you send in flight level 230, Tango?
1: Blue Max, 8 Alpha Kilo, good evening, identified. Continue to send to flight level 210.
0: Continue to send flight level 210, Blue Max, 8 Alpha Kilo.
2: Very good.
1: 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Continue to send to flight level 200.
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0: 7329 and report your speed to Cell Phone Control 135 decimal 655. Good evening.
1: 135659.
0: Ryanair 69 November, good evening. Identified, continue descent to flight level 200.
1: Descent level 200, Ryanair 69 November.

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1: 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The Mercy Lock, people stand by for further.
0: 2 Mike 8 Alpha Kilo, apologies, contact Scottish Control, Sebastian 127.275. Good evening.
1: 7-4-1,
0: good day, identified, continue to set flight level 200.
1: 7-4-1, good day, identified, continue to set flight level 200.

0: Ryanair 80 Zulu Yankee, good evening, identified. Continue descent to flight level 80.
1: Descent, flight level 80, Ryanair 80 Zulu Yankee.

0: to West Shamrock, 58 Romeo, past 287, descending flight level 200, zero.
1: Shamrock 58 Romeo, Shenji, flight deck set.
2: Shamrock, good evening, Shamrock 22, Charlie, past flight level 200, descending 210,
1: zero. Shamrock 72, Charlie, descending 210.
0: Check, zero. Shamrock 72,

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0: Good evening, Orion 4 X-ray Hotel, descending 220 Mune, descending 20 on the transition.
1: Orion 4 X-ray Hotel, Shannon identified descent to flight level 200.
0: Shannon, what's going on? Orion 4 X-ray
2: Hotel. Shannon Control, good morning, Shannon 889. Taxi level 282, level 200, cruising,
1: Shannon 889, Shannon identified descent to flight level 100.

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1: Fox, that's all you. Clear level is 200.

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0: Right, 7125 level 250 on the heading 330 to Y1.
1: Right, 7125, Shannon's there, identify descent to flight level 200.

0: Sure, and 7125, we are clear of weather and happy to resume soon.
1: Ryanair 7125, Shannon, that's a copy of the Eclipse at Durham.
0: Eclipse at Durham, Ryanair 7125, thank you.

0: Shamrock 7 6 Hotel identifying, clear to Durham, descend to flight level 170.
1: Flight level 170, Shamrock
2: 7 6 Hotel. Good evening, Ryanair 9 November Tango, descend flight level 250, impact bonus.
0: Ryanair 9 November Tango identified, clear to Durham, descend to flight level 200.
2: Flight level 200, direct to Durham, Ryanair 9 November Tango.

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0: 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Ryanair 9 Golf Golf, what's your speed in transition? 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

0: Shannon, good evening. This is Shamrock 56 Victor. We're descending off of P20 to Bullet.
1: Shamrock 56 Victor, Shannon, good evening. Identified. Continue descent to flight level 200.
0: Descent flight level 200. Thank you.
1: Shamrock 56 Victor, you're cleared now to harbor.
0: 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Thank you.

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